0: want to let you know that I enjoy your show every night. You're one of the flyest personalities in gospel music, and I absolutely love your show every night.
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1: I'm calling from North Carolina.
0: All right. What do you say to this question tonight?
1: Well, I think what we really got to do is try to be ready for everything. And I know there's things that's going to happen that you cannot get taken care of. And I'm going to come to that in just a second. Like you're saving money, having money put away, having a 401k. I got a generator. I got a week worth of gas. Got your trust. Get your trust. If you got a credit union, it's only like $500 to put a trust and a will together. But now when you get hurt or your body breaks down, which did happen to me, and it came from nowhere, and I thought I was the man. I thought I could live forever, you know, like strong. And I really thought I wasn't going to make it for the next maybe year or so. And all you could do is pray, keep on going to the doctor and trying to figure some things out. That is a tough thing to go. That's a tough thing to swallow. And I'm finally, it's been about 2 years, maybe three, finally getting over the head of it. But praying and just put one foot in front of another and try to be as prepared as you can if you do, you know, pass on or whatever you got to do. But that's a hard one to swallow when you can't hardly move or you can't hardly walk or you can't hardly

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0: you are in Darling's chat room. Tell us your name and where you're calling from.
1: My name is Sandra, and I'm calling from Charlotte, North Carolina.
0: All right. What do you say to this, Sandra?
1: I'm saying that Hugo taught me how to survive and how to make it one day at a time and to trust in the Lord. And it was my first storm ever. And I think it was Charlotte, North Carolina's first really bad storm.
0: What was the name of it? Cujo?
1: Hugo. Yes.
0: Hugo.
1: Yes.
0: I thought you said Cujo. I said a dog.
1: No, not the dog. The Hugo with the H.
0: Gotcha.
1: Yes.
0: But
1: yes.
0: I'm sure that changed your life.
1: It did, because we had never seen, I'm 77, and I've never seen our lights out, stores closed, trees in the road, companies closing because people can't get to work. I had never seen anything like that. So, yeah, Hugo was a big thing for me.
0: Oh, man. I just can only imagine. I appreciate you calling in tonight. Listen, family, adversity can teach skills that comfort never requires from you. I want you to think about that, okay? Sometimes adversity has to come to elevate you to the next level. So don't despise it, you know? Just get through it. Come all the way through it. I have your selfie session on the way on the Nightly Spirit.

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3: And I'm Griff from Get Up Mornings.
0: Join us tomorrow. Dia Smith will be in the Get Up Church. He's talking about soft is the new power. Ooh, ladies, you don't want to miss this one.
3: 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Erica will have a amazing faith walk, and Cheryl has trending topics.
0: So join us tomorrow. We'll be faith walking.
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Hey everybody, it's your brother Charles Jenkins, and you're listening to The Nightly Spirit with my sister from another mister, Dolly McCoy.

family, for tonight's selfie session, I really want to retell a story that I heard just about a month or so back. I was at Word of Faith with Bishop Dale Bronner. Hello, family. How y'all doing? But he told a story about a storm, about the cows and the ox. And what he said was, is when the cows see a storm coming, they run away from the storm and get as far as they can get, and the storm is still coming, and they have to endure the storm from wherever they ran to. And that makes the storm last that much longer. But the ox sees a storm coming, and instead of running away from the storm, the ox runs into the storm because he's designed to run through it. And if you run through it, you get through it that much quicker. The ox understands it might be heavy, but I'm going to make it through quicker. The ox understands that if the storm came to me, I must have what it takes to get through it. So which one are you, family? Are you the cow? Are you the ox? I'm going to tell that story, and I'm going to give Bishop Dale Bronner his kudos for that. Two more times, then I'm going to say I made it up. I'm just teasing. That's your selfie session tonight. I love y'all. Coming up, find out who has the off-the-record smash on the Nightly Spirit.

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the Nightly Spirit. It's your girl. Listen, I cannot wait to play the Off the Record Smash tonight. Do not miss it. Listen, I promise you, you're going to hit me on my Instagram and say, play it again. I promise you. Keep it right here on the Nightly Spirit.

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0: wish I had a witness tonight. Can I ask y'all one question? The question is simply this: what did he see?
1: He saw the best.
0: I can't get no help up in here, because there are some folk in here that people have wrote you off, said you would never amount to anything, said that you would never end up being anywhere. But my

0: Hi, family. I just couldn't wait to play this for you. It's an artist by the name of Ray, R-A-Y-E. The name of this song is Joy. Oh, my God. 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
1: Mr. Ray, are you somebody? Mr. Ray, are you somebody? Mr. Ray, are you somebody?

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R-A-Y-E. The name of that song is Joy. Bless yourself and immerse yourself in some praise. I'm telling you, boy. I loved it. Coming up, Sybil Wilkes joins us with another news update on The Nightly Spirit.

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Hit Sybil Wilkes with what we need to know. A Texas judge requested a request for a new murder trial for the 19-year-old African-American Carmelo Anthony, upholding his 35-year sentence for a fatal 2025 track meet stabbing in Frisco, Texas, after ruling that a pretrial agreement between the attorneys did not violate the boy's rights. In Nevada, the family of the missing New York grandmother, Elisa Goods, confirmed her body was found near the Las Vegas airport following suspicious text messages requesting cash and Bitcoin sent around the time that she vanished. The NAACP is slamming reports the Navy may rename the USS aircraft carrier originally honoring World War II hero Doris Miller, but instead name it after President Trump. NAACP President Derek Johnson called the move a slap in the face to war heroes. Finally, Mississippi lawmakers face pushback from the Legislative Black Caucus over proposals to tie university funding to graduation rates. I'm Sybil Wilkes. Be informed, be empowered. Hey.

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0: my blessing. It is the Nightly Spirit, your girl Darlene. Coming up, yes, Lord, I got a word for you. I got the Vintage Vault, a word, and family prayer on the way on the Nightly Spirit.
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1: All right, family, we're going back, way back, to get Hezekiah Walker and the Love Fellowship Choir with Jesus Is My Help from my Vintage Vault on the Nightly Spirit.

tonight's scripture coming from Psalm 46:1. God is our refuge and strength and a very present help, always ready to help when we need him the most. And I want to be real with you tonight, because life will life you sometimes. You can be doing everything right and still the storm will still gather. Trouble does not need a warning and it does not need to ask for permission. It just shows up in your life. But I want you to hear me tonight. You don't go through this by yourself. This scripture says that God is not just your refuge and he's not just your strength, but he is a very present help in the time of trouble. Now that means that he shows up right in the middle of the mess, right in the midst of your pain and in the crux of the pressure. And not only is he present, but he is powerful in his presence. In the midst of your grieving, you might even be battling fear or trying to recover from a setback, and it's so heavy that it shook you down to the core, but you're still standing because the presence of God is what sustains you when the process is just too much to carry all by yourself. Because God does not always pull you out of the fire. Sometimes he gets in the fire with you and makes sure you don't get burned. So tonight, I want you to be encouraged, because your survival is proof of his presence. And if he's with you in this trouble, you know that your victory is guaranteed. I'm going to pray for us coming up in about 15 minutes. It's your girl Darlene on the Nightly Spirit.

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Father, we come to you saying thank you for being our anchor in the middle of every storm that we have faced in our lives, God. We give you glory and honor and thank you for being that refuge that we can run to when life starts to get overwhelming. When my heart is overwhelmed, David said, lead me to the rock that's higher than I. God, when people walk away and when the weight is too much for us to bear alone, you are that rock, our very present help. You don't shy away from us and you don't become distant from us, but you are a very present help. And God, we lean into that strength tonight, releasing fear and anxiety, releasing even the thoughts of defeat. And we receive your peace, your courage, and your restoration. You are our help. You're our hiding place, God. You're the one that shows up right on time. And because you're with us, there is nothing that can take us out. We declare it, decree it, and pronounce it to the enemy in the name of the resurrected Savior, Jesus the Christ. Amen and amen. That ends another night of the Nightly Spirit family. Your girl, Darlene, I'm going to see you again tomorrow. So make sure you tune in. Until then, stay safe, stay blessed, and stay woke. Good night.

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12: 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Kyle and some other kids got caught drinking beer in the park a couple of nights ago.
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12: 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Zero tolerance. He's out for the season.
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0: rise, out of the valley, out of the storm, out of the grave. 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Go, go, go, go to sleep. He already broke through. He did it, did it. A breakthrough.
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Y'all, that feels good to me right there. 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That's what we're living for. 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With him forevermore. 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
0: 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Dia Smith will be in the Get Up Church. 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

is a terrific Tuesday. It is a great Tuesday. It is a great day that God's made for us to rejoice and be glad in. And if you're hearing this radio show right now, it means you've been given another day, another brand new mercy, another opportunity to live. And we're going to help you live. This is the new Donnie McClurkin Show on this great Tuesday, bringing you the greatest in music, music that you can live by. And this Tuesday is not going to be any different. That's right. We've got our flashback song of the day. We've got our gospel music fun fact. We've got even an inspirational message at the end. And we also have a new summer song. That's right. But let's get this show started right now. Call somebody up. Let them know it's that time. It's time for the new Donnie McClurkin Show. We are on the air.

0: That was Run to You by Maverick City. And before that, you heard James Fortune with It's Gonna Happen. But now it's time for our flashback song of the day.
1: What we're gonna do right here is go back.
0: And I'm going to take you back 39 years, back to the year 1987, 39 years ago. Good God. Now, in 1987,

wife, Cree Summers. That's right, Jasmine. God, that Cosby Show spinoff, A Different World. Good God, 39 years ago. But speaking about 39 years ago, there were four brothers, Marvin, Carvin, Michael, and Ronald, that came out with this classic hit. I'm talking about the Winans with Millie.

0: That was Isabel Davis, that beautiful voice, that praise and worship leader. Isabel Davis with the song Jesus. And before that, you heard Marvin, Carvin, Michael, Ronald, better known as the Winans, with Millions Didn't Make It. Good God Almighty. You're talking about classic songs? Those are classic songs. And you can only hear them here on the new Donnie McClurkin Show. Well, I don't know about only here, but you can surely hear them here on the new Donnie McClurkin Show. But right now, we've got to take a break, but I want you to get ready, because when we come back, we've got our praise break by DJ T-Storm, and we've got our new summer song by Bonita Shelby. All of this and much more coming up right here on the new Donnie McClurkin Show. Don't go anywhere. We'll be right back.
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0: 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It's called The Therapy Tour. You don't want to miss it. I can't wait for it to hit. It starts in October. But that was Anthony Brown and Group Therapy with Blessings on Blessings. And before that, you heard Marcus Jordan with I Can. But right now, it's time for another break. Listen, when we come back, get ready to get your praise on because we've got our praise break. And you can only find that here on the new Donnie McClurkin Show. More to go right after this.
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0: All right. Welcome back, everybody. Welcome back to the new Donnie McClurkin Show. I'm so glad to be here. It's not funny, y'all. And I'm so glad to give you this praise break by DJ T-Storm. You ready, DJ? You got to be ready. 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
5: 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I'm over 70 and I'm Catholic, and that music got me grooving in the morning.
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tell you, DJ T-Storm, you knock it out the park with every one of these. Man, I thank you so much. I'm glad that you're here with us. You have been such a great blessing to me and a help, even in the time when I was down, man, when I was out, when I was really recuperating. You jumped in, and I'm always going to be indebted to you, DJ T-Storm, with your praise break. Come on here now. But now listen, I told you it's time for our new summer song. And this is where our shout out would usually go, but this whole week, I'm going to be playing our new summer song by Bonita Shelby. That's right, right out of Michigan. First Lady Bonita Shelby of Burning Bush Church, Church of God in Christ. She's the mother of Shelby 5, that great quintet group of young people that sing like they're crazy. And we found out that fruit don't fall too far from the tree. This is her first single ever. And I'm going to start doing this with music that is really of a caliber that we can really play. I'm going to go back to utilizing this platform to play that song. So get ready. It may be yours next time. But here is Call on Jesus, our new summer song by Bonita Shelby. Y'all got to call me and let me know what you think about it. Call 1-888-420-7710. Let me know what you think about this, because this song has got me going. Bonita Shelby with Call on Jesus. Here it is.

0: I told you. That is a powerful song, and she is singing like crazy. First Lady Benita Shelby, Call on Jesus, our new summer song. Give us a call. Let us know what you think about it. 1-888-420-7710. And if you know Sister Shelby, let her know that you heard that song right here on the new Donnie McClurkin Show. We'll be right back with more of the show and an inspirational message right after this. Good God Almighty.
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1: Hi, this is Donnie McClurkin, and I've got an inspirational message just for you. In the book of Isaiah, the 3rd chapter, about the 10th verse, it says, "Say unto the righteous, it shall be well with you." And that's what I want to tell you. I know that you've been in some struggles. I know that you've had to really pray. And sometimes God seems to be really far away. But we've been in this long enough to know that He's never leaving us. And He won't forsake us. And although we may be in the middle of a struggle and the middle of a trial, He's in the middle of that trial with us. And everything that we're going through, we're going to come out of it all right. So I say to the righteous that are listening, I say to those who are faithful listening, I say to those who believe God that are listening, it's going to be well with you. Yes, in time, God's going to turn this whole thing around, and you're going to find that your struggle will be a memory and your progress will be eternal. Never lose hope. Never lose faith. God has made you a promise that He will keep. And you will see the end of this work in your favor. God's going to make it all right for you. Trust and believe it. It shall be well with you.

0: That was Patrick Dobson and Pastor John P. Key with the song Make It All Right. And God is going to make it all right for you. Trust him. He's done it for me and so many countless others. Listen, I've got to go now. I've got to go. This has been a great Tuesday, and I thank God for every single one of you. I love you. Remember, the new summer song, Bonita Shelby, and the song, Call on Jesus. Give us a call. Let us know what you think about that song. 1-888-420-7710. Let me know what you think about it. But until tomorrow, know that I love you, and I want you to walk in the favor of God.
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0: Good morning, good people. It's Get Up Mornings. I'm Erica Campbell. This is the day the Lord has made. We'll rejoice and we will be glad in it. I'm up and ready to have the best day ever, and I sure hope you are too on this terrific Tuesday. Hey, team. Good morning.
1: Good morning.
2: Good morning, everybody.
0: Everybody feeling all right? Feeling all right?
1: Yeah, feeling good today.
3: Feeling real good.
0: Yeah. Nice. It's going to be a good one. Faith Walk birthday shout outs 11 minutes after the hour. Sybil Wilkes will give us the five things we need to know. And Griff has a message.
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0: All right, good people, it's time to pray. Hey, Cheryl, would you pray for us this morning?
1: Absolutely. God, we love you so much. We thank you for this day. We glorify you and honor you, Father, and we thank you for the opportunity to be a mouthpiece for you. God, we pray now that something we say, something we do will encourage those who are listening, encourage their work day. Kids are on their way back to school. Cover them with your blood, God. Protect them, Father, in the name of Jesus. Give us something to say that's going to make them smile. Give them something to say. Give us something to say that's going to encourage them to speak well of you today, to remind them that you are the King of Kings and Lord of Lords. We thank you now for how you're about to bless this show. We wait in anticipation for what you're about to do in Jesus' name. Amen and amen.
0: Amen. All right, y'all. We got great music on the way from AJB, Nia Allen, and Bishop Hezekiah Walker. Here's Praise on Go by Canton Jones on Get Up Mornings.

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1: I just want to say how much of a blessing the both of you have been. Because I turn on and I get my laugh on, get the praise on. Thank you, Erica and Griff.
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0: All right, Sybil's back with what we need to know today. Good morning, Sybil.
1: It's Sybil Wilkes with what we need to know. Three runoff races are taking shape across the South with elections held today, with Georgia Democrats Marcy Scott and Everton Blair competing to fill the remainder of the late Congressman David Scott's term. That's Marcy's father. Well, South Carolina Republicans Darlene Graham and Ralph Norman face off for the Senate nomination. In Oklahoma, Democrats Nikayla Jasmine Thomas and Jim Priest are competing for the Senate nominations, but either will have a tough November race against the Republican Kevin Hern in Red Rock, Oklahoma. Civil rights leaders and labor organizations are preparing to gather at the Lincoln Memorial for the March on Washington 2026, Defend the Vote March and Rally on Friday. Convened by the National Action Network and co-chaired by Reverend Al Sharpton and the King family, this event marks the 63rd anniversary of Dr. Martin Luther King Jr.'s historic 1963 speech. The National Military Monument at the Lincoln Memorial will remain on display through Veterans Day, November 12th, following an overwhelming public response. USAA and the National Park Service extended this digital flag installation by 10 weeks to accommodate visitors through Patriot Day, that's 9/11, and Veterans Day. The interactive tribute displays the names of more than, get this, 41 million American service members, spanning from the Revolutionary War to present day. Black America, know your history. It was on August 25th, 1925, that labor organizer A. Philip Randolph founded the Brotherhood of Sleeping Car Porters during a historic gathering in Harlem. The organization waged a 12-year struggle against corporate giant George Pullman to secure the first national black labor union contract. The historic union served as a vital cornerstone for both the American labor movement and civil rights activists. Wow. I'm Sybil Wilkes. Be informed. Be empowered.
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3: I Hate the Homies episode 180 is out right now. Look, big news in the WNBA. Angel Reese set the WNBA single game and season rebounding records. The Dream beat the Sparks 78-71, but our Angel had 26 rebounds. Nobody ever who played in the WNBA ever has had 26 rebounds in a game. Then she has 458 rebounds in 37 games. Man, shout out to the Atlanta Dream front office. Y'all did that. Remember yesterday I said Cleveland got quarterback controversy? They don't now. Deshaun Watson is the starter in Cleveland, period. Deshaun, you got one job, homie. I hope he does well for the land. Venos don't, though. He a Steelers fan. His family is worth billions. He's worth half a billion by himself. The San Francisco 49er owner, Jed York, pleaded no contest for being arrested on Monday for going on a known prostitution site and meeting a lady for $140. Ew. $140. He filed for divorce of his wife of 15 years in May, and now he out here $140 in it. I'm Griff, and that's your quick sports minute. Commander Cheryl with the birthdays.
4: 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Also, Blair Underwood, his birthday is today. Althea Gibson was born. Special shout out to Jasmine Brownlee. That's my niece. Happy birthday. If your birthday shout-outs are coming up in 15 minutes.
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21: 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Northbound 75 before 7 Mile Road, an accident blocks your left lane. Traffic is stop and go from McNichols. Southbound Southfield Freeway north of Allen Road, an accident blocking. Watch for left lane closures due to construction. Westbound 94 between Greenfield Road and Wayne Road. Your weather forecast for today, partly sunny, high of 78. Tonight, mostly clear skies with a low of 62. In the news, Inkster police say a 62-year-old woman is hospitalized in critical condition after she was stabbed several times inside a Dollar Tree around 3:15 Monday afternoon. The family of 57-year-old Faith Williams is asking for prayers after Williams was shot and killed at a liquor store on Detroit's east side Friday night. She and her niece were shot allegedly by a 15-year-old who was leaving the store. Detroit police have found the bodies of three people, including a 14-year-old boy and his 50-year-old mother, in a home. Police chief says they were doing a welfare check after neighbors noticed a bad odor coming from the home over a week ago. At the YMCA, your goals, your crew, your place. 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I'm Alan Schley. 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
3: Yes, it is time for the Faith Walk of the day. And one of my favorite songs in the world is Stand. For a lot of reasons. It was with me in a tough time in my life. And plus, I absolutely love Donny McClurkin's voice. I think it is such a powerful song. But I praise God for the power of that song, even beyond pre-successful music artist Erica sitting in my 1990 Toyota Tercel doing hair. And I was at beauty college sitting in my car going, I ain't gonna be nothing. And that song came on and blessed and uplifted my life, as it has been, you know, throughout my life. Anytime I hear that song, I'm encouraged to hold on to God's unchanging hand. But something about the scripture that song is based on, from Galatians 5, stand therefore in the liberty by which Christ has made us free, and do not be entangled with the yoke of bondage again. I didn't always rest on the be not entangled with the yoke of bondage again, but I realized that's how we get trapped over and over again in things that God is trying to free us from. When it's time to be free, walking away is what is required. You cannot play with the thing that held you bound. You know, some people are like, oh, it may become my testimony, but before it's a testimony, it's a test. Pass the test first, meaning don't allow yourself to get in the place where you know, you always fall into the same trip every time. Like, how did I fall into the same trick again and again? Well, the enemy is real crafty at drawing our hearts and pulling our minds and putting us in situations that will call us to fall into the old version of who you are. But once God has set you free, you literally can keep your freedom. So don't lose your freedom. Don't lose what God has blessed you. Don't lose the ground that you gained because something became frustrated, or you were tempted, or there was a test or a trial. Everybody will go through that. And I pray that you have the power to endure, the power to pass the test, the power to stand strong, and to hold on to God's unchanging hand. If he set you free, keep that freedom. Keep that liberty in Jesus Christ. All right. All right. I love you and I mean it. That's the Faith Walk of the day. All right. Now it's birthday shout out time. 877-242-2426. That's 877-242-2426. It's Get Up Mornings.
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14: Good morning, your Detroit Praise Network traffic and weather update. Northbound 75 before 7 Mile Road, an accident blocks your left lane. Traffic is stop and go from McNichols Road. Emergency crews and police on scene. Southbound Southfield Freeway north of Allen Road, an accident blocking there. Your weather forecast for today, partly sunny skies with a high of 78. Tonight, mostly clear skies with a low of 62. Tomorrow afternoon, thunderstorms, a high of 81. I'm Alan Schley on the Detroit Praise Network, home of Get Up Mornings with Erica Campbell.
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5: Yes, yes. Come on. Hit me with the tambourine. It's birthday shout-out time in the Get Up Church, and we want to know who's got a birthday on today. Who's on the line?
6: Good morning. My name is Tracy Ingram. I'm calling from Indianapolis, Indiana. I would like to wish my brother, Michael Houghton, a happy birthday today. And Friday is my mother's birthday, which is Mary Houghton, and I would like to wish her a happy birthday just as well. And I want you to know that I love you, and happy, happy birthday.
7: Good morning, everybody. This is Bonita Banger from Huntersville, North Carolina. And I'm calling to say happy birthday to my friend, Dr. Yolanda Holmes, also known as Dr. Yo. Dr. Yo, you know I love you, but God loves you more. And everybody, I mean everybody in the Get Up Church, receive the blessings of the Lord and have a great and prosperous day.
8: Hi, good morning. This is Lisa from Upper Marlboro, Maryland, and I want to give a shout out to myself. Today is my birthday, and I thank God for letting me be 59 years. Thank you, and you all have a great day.
9: Pastor Alphonse Polite calling from Jacksonville, Florida, sending a shout out to my cousin, James Holloway. His birthday is today. Also to my sister, Lula Mae Haynes, and my dad, Ernest Wright. Their birthday is on August the 28th. Thank you. God bless.
10: My name is Wanda from Jersey City. My birthday shout out is for my grandson, Cameron. Happy 10th birthday, Cameron. Mama loves you.
11: Good morning, good morning, good morning. This is Brother Love, Lonzo Love, calling from Atlanta, Georgia. My birthday shout out is to my nephew, Zaire, my niece Mariah Jones, my baby sister Anita Love, my son-in-law Jason, yes, and three mothers. I have Mother Sydney Albritton in Melbourne, Florida, Mother Combs from Shiloh Church, and my mother Heavenly in Heaven, Mother Laura Love. All three of them ladies are all born on August 17th. August the 17th. Excuse me, and then I have my baby girl, Shalana Nakia, my poo-poo, a.k.a. La La Love, the comedian in Detroit. Happy birthday to everyone. And if I did not call out your name, forgive me. To everyone here at the Lily R. Campbell House, whose birthday in August, I have to say happy birthday to you as well. This is your brother Lonzo Love. God bless you all. Have a great day.
5: Now, Lonzo,
12: brother
5: that
12: love.
5: Was a long time.
13: Yeah.
12: Brother Love.
13: That was a lot of folk.
12: That was sweet.
5: 1,000 birthdays. Very sweet to remember everybody's birthday.
12: That's, yeah.
5: EK, yeah, absolutely. Happy birthday to his poop. Do y'all have any more?
13: I got to say happy birthday to Erica Swan, a huge Pittsburgh Steelers fan and comedian, Tanya Lewis from Washington,
5: yes.
13: D.C. That's my
5: very
13: girl.
5: Nice. What about you, Cheryl?
14: My niece Jasmine Brownlee, nephew Andrew Price, and cousin Russell Whiting. Happy birthday,
5: nice.
14: Y'all.
5: Happy birthday, everybody. Stick around. There's more on the way. It's Get Up Morning.
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3: Good morning. Your Detroit Praise Network traffic and weather update. An accident blocks westbound 696 after Evergreen Road. Your right shoulder blocked. Crash in the cleanup northbound 75 before 7 Mile Road. We have an accident blocking northbound the Lodge Freeway at Wyoming Street. Construction slowing you down southbound Southfield Freeway between Schoolcraft and Plymouth Road. Your weather forecast for today, partly sunny, high of 78. Tonight, clear skies with a low of 62. In the news, Inkster police say a 62-year-old woman is hospitalized in critical condition after she was stabbed several times inside a Dollar Tree store. Monday afternoon, she was attacked by a 22-year-old man. Witnesses told police it looked like the attack was unprovoked. He was arrested. The family of 57-year-old Faith Williams is asking for prayers after Williams was shot and killed at a liquor store on Detroit's east side. She and her niece were shot allegedly by a 15-year-old who was leaving the store. Detroit police have found the bodies of 3 people, including a 14-year-old boy and his 50-year-old mother, in a home. Police chief says they were doing a welfare check after neighbors noticed a bad odor from the home over a week ago. The city council in Lansing has approved a resolution to end all of the city's contracts with Flock Safety. The resolution directs the Lansing Police Department and the mayor to terminate existing deals with the company. I'm Alan Schley. More of Get Up Mornings with Erica Campbell next on the Detroit Praise Network.
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6: All right, guys, coming up this hour, I'll have an Erica-ism for you in 11 minutes after the hour. We'll hear from Sybil Wilkes with the 5 things you need to know, and then Griff will cap things off with the joys and concerns. We got music from Jason Nelson, Vashawn Mitchell, and BB Winans. Here's my song, Feel All Right, on Get Up Mornings.

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4: Yes, she is with us today. Hey, Sybil. How are you?
1: I'm well. Thank you very much. How are you?
4: I'm good. Ready to jump right in today's newsletter. You share it's runoff day in states across the country. Tell us more.
1: Well, there are several runoff races that people are looking at. Obviously, there are some in the South that especially are creating a lot of attention. Georgia Democrats Marcy Scott and Everton Blair are competing to fill the remainder of the late Congressman David Scott's term. And that is Marcy Scott's father, her late father. Mm-hmm. And so she is vying to fill the completion of his term. And in South Carolina, a lot of people know Republicans Darlene Graham and Ralph Norman face off for the Senate nomination. This, of course, is her late brother's office, Lindsey Graham. Now, she is under a lot of heat, because more heat than most of us in this country. She's under scrutiny after admitting during a debate that she was not well informed on national security. And that caused a lot of consternation. And as a result, the president went to South Carolina to try to help her. And people are saying, you know, it's 50-50 whether she will win that runoff election. And in Oklahoma, Democrats Nikayla, Jasmine Thomas, and Jim Priest are competing for the Senate nomination. They are hoping to take over against the Republicans, and whoever wins that will fill the post of Mark Wayne Mullen, who left to become a part of the Trump administration. So a lot going on today, but if you are in those states and wherever they are, please don't forget to go out and vote.
4: Okay. Your newsletter also shares this week's March on Washington will focus on voting rights. Tell us more.
1: It's called the March on Washington 2026 Defend the Vote. Mm-hmm. This is convened by the National Action Network and, of course, our friend Reverend Al Sharpton, as well as members of the King family. This is the 63rd anniversary of the March on Washington, the original March on Washington, of course, which was highlighted by the historic speech, I Have a Dream, by Dr. Martin Luther King Jr. Folks are still talking about going, and if you can, go to our newsletter and find out about registering, as well as buses that are going from different parts of the country to go. That is, once again, on Friday, the 63rd anniversary.
4: Very nice. Go ahead, Griff.
2: Man, Sibs, I saw this story. I shared it with Cheryl and all the people that I know served in our country. Please tell us what's going on in D.C.
1: This is so exciting. When you get to D.C. for the I Have a Dream speech, for the March on Washington, the National Military Monument at the Lincoln Memorial. It is an incredible piece of artistry and technology. And this is where the USAA and the National Park Service are looking at extending the digital flag installation by 10 weeks to accommodate all the visitors through Patriots Day. That, of course, is 9/11, the 25th anniversary of that, as well as Veterans Day in November. This is described as an interactive tribute, and it displays the names of more than 41 million American service members and veterans, spanning from the Revolutionary War to the present day. It's incredible to see this happen. And if you are able to go and put in the information of your family member or a friend and see their name come up and what they did during as service members, it is incredibly effective. And a lot of people are going. And thanks to USAA for continuing this through Veterans Day.
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4: 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All right, good people, we got more on the way. The Erica-ism is up next on Get Up Mornings.

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17: 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Accident in the cleanup northbound the Lodge Freeway at Wyoming Street should be out of your way shortly. Southbound 75 at 696, construction has your left lane closed. Southbound Southfield Freeway at Schoolcraft, your right lane closed off there. Your weather forecast for today. Partly sunny, high of 78. Tonight, clear skies, low of 62. In the news, Inkster police say a 62-year-old woman is hospitalized in critical condition after she was stabbed several times inside of a Dollar Tree store Monday afternoon. She was attacked by a 22-year-old man. Witnesses told police it looked like the attack was unprovoked. He was arrested. The family of 57-year-old Faith Williams is asking for prayers after Williams was shot and killed at a liquor store on Detroit's east side Friday night. She and her niece were shot allegedly by a 15-year-old who was leaving the store. Detroit police have found the bodies of three people, including a 14-year-old boy and his mother, in a home. Police chief says they were doing a welfare check after neighbors noticed a bad odor coming from the home over a week ago. For more than 100 years, A.J. 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I'm Alan Schley. 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
2: You know, I love that that was the song before the Erica-ism, that it's all working together for your good. Y'all, I can tell you that that is so true. Listen, I once was young, but now I'm old, and I've never seen the righteous forsaken, nor his seed begging bread. And I'm just grateful for what God has allowed me to become. And y'all, I'm not finished. I still got a long way to go, and God has still been very gracious to me. But, you know, it didn't always feel like this big blessing early in life. It didn't feel like it, you know, moving all the time, but realizing that moving all the time taught me how to pivot and adjust. Getting up to sing whenever my mama told me to, I didn't know that was preparing me for the times where they would call and be like, it's a TV show, we need you tomorrow night, learn the song on the flight away over. There were things in my life that was preparing me for who I am, even having all the sisters and siblings and cousins and things, learning how to adjust when there's a new group of people and bringing people in and hearing people out, you know, as it relates to my business. God allows the things that you've done to prepare you for greatness. I know y'all remember the part of the movie Karate Kid when he was wax on, wax off, and he was trying to figure out how in the world is this going to help me. But you are sometimes building instincts on things that you do that seem remedial and repetitive, and why am I doing this? But by the time you get to another phase in life, it's going to be automatic in how you handle it, just like it was when the fight came. He knew what to do with his hands because he was always waxing on and waxing off. And sometimes God is allowing the things in our life that we think are really not that big, whether you are a deacon at your church or, you know, you count the money, whatever you do, God is using that to build something in you. Pay attention. Despise not the day of small things is what the word tells us. It says don't minimize what you do. Oh, all I do is this. All I do is this. You're serving, you're working, you're building. And when you get to the next level, that is going to help you. So don't look down on where you are now. You know, don't minimize. Well, when I become here, then I'm going to be something. You something right now. At the early stage, you something right now before they know your name, before the zeros, you something now. Always have been. As God allows you to grow, you're growing because there is something in you, something great in you. And so I want you to appreciate where you are today and prepare your mind for where God wants to take you. I know a lot of you, you know, may be of a certain age and all of that. You're not done. You're not finished just because you're in your 50s. You're not finished just because you're in your 60s. Come on, keep living, keep creating. Keep doing new things. You're in a new phase, a new age, a new stage. But own it, love it, appreciate it, and ask God, okay, what are we doing in this season of my life, Lord? I promise you, he'll show you. I love you, and I mean it. That's the Erica-ism of the day. Learn to appreciate where you are and what's going on in your life. I believe in gratitude. I honestly do. I think it is a life-changing attribute. It is why we say joy living every day on the show. You can walk around being frustrated. Excuse me, let me say it properly. Or you can choose the joy of the Lord. He's preparing me for what he has prepared for me. And that is greatness. It's going to blow my mind. So I'm going to prepare my mind like it's amazing. All right? You do the same. It's Get Up Morning.
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13: Good morning. Your Detroit Praise Network traffic and weather update. Two left lanes are closed eastbound 696 from Orchard Lake Road to past Franklin Road. A slow go northbound 75 at 696 with right lane closures. Left lane closed eastbound 94 between 275 and Greenfield Road. Your weather forecast for today, partly sunny skies, high of 78. Tonight, clear skies, low of 62. I'm Alan Schley on the Detroit Praise Network, home of Get Up Mornings with Erica Campbell.
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3: Well, saints of the Most High God, we are coming to you live from the Get Up Church of our Lord, Baptist, non-denominational, denominational, AME, CME, ENG, LMNOP, Apostolic Church of God in Christ. All right, Brother Griff, let the
4: thank you, First Lady Pastor.
3: You're welcome.
4: Got to say happy birthday to comedian Tanya Lewis, and I want to shout out Reverend Dr. Marilyn Uday, assistant pastor at Trinity AME Church in Atlanta, where their senior pastor is Reverend Charles Ramsey. But first, giving honor to God who's ahead of my life, I'd like to say I'm glad to be in the house of the Lord one more time, Elder Cheryl. Because he brought me from a mighty, mighty long way. Reverend Dr. Uday, I could have been dead, sleeping in a grave, but God is good.
3: All the time.
4: And all the time.
3: God is good.
4: Yes, yes, yes. Big shout out to my man David Hopkins, too. His birthday was yesterday. He's a diehard Giants fan. And E, on September 19th, I'm doing a fundraising event for your sorority. Atlanta's AKA chapter is called Tickle Pink. I'm very excited about that. It's going to be at Upstairs Atlanta, and they're raising money for kids that need scholarships. And I love what the sororities and the fraternities do. Y'all are about the community. And while we're talking about fraternities and sorority, I've been talking about sports and football season, how football, but you know who I left out? HBCU colleges. So let's get into it. The Bayou Classic is Grambling State and Southern. Huge. The Magic City Classic is Alabama A&M and Alabama State. The Florida Classic is Bethune-Cookman and Florida AMU, Florida A&M, FAMU. The Southern Heritage Classic is Arkansas Pine Bluff versus Alcorn State. And I'm psyched about this one. Audi Field in Washington, D.C. is hosting the Battle of the Real HU. That's Howard versus Hampton. HU, you know. Now, somebody in that car right now saying, Griff, why you left out? I'm sure I left out a lot. I'm just telling you the ones that you can say ain't all right. Somebody else is saying, Griff, what you know about Howard and HU? I know a lot about Georgia Avenue, young. You can say ain't all right, but if you like me and you know, man, football is almost right up there with the band halftime at HBCUs now. So I'm screaming, ain't he all right?
3: Griff,
4: Erica, yes. All your sorority be running up on me saying, tell my soror, tell my soror. I said, I sure will tell your soror. You got to make the noise, E.
3: No, that's for us. It's not for you.
4: Ah!
3: Griff always want to clown me out. He want me to be a little show monkey. Go ahead, do it.
4: Yeah, no. Welcome to my life. Welcome to my life. Now you know how
3: you actually
4: feel.
3: Enjoy it though.
4: Yeah. Okay. I'm a show monkey. I got show monkey in me.
3: Y'all stick around. We got more on the way. It's Get Up Morning.
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15: Good morning. Your Detroit Praise Network traffic and a weather update. Expect delays as you make your way eastbound 696 from Orchard Lake Road to past Franklin Road. Right lane closures northbound 75 at 696. Westbound the Jeffries at 275. Left two lanes closed off there. Your weather forecast for today, partly sunny, high of 78. Tonight, clear skies, low of 62. In the news, Inkster police say a 62-year-old woman is hospitalized in critical condition after she was stabbed several times inside of a Dollar Tree store Monday afternoon. The family of 57-year-old Faith Williams asking for prayers after Williams was shot and killed at a liquor store on Detroit's east side Friday night. She and her niece were shot allegedly by a 15-year-old who was leaving the store. Detroit police have found the bodies of three people, including a 14-year-old boy and his mother, in a home. Police chief says they were doing a welfare check after neighbors noticed a bad odor coming from the home over a week ago. City Council in Lansing has approved a resolution to end all of the city's contracts with Flock Safety. The resolution directs the Lansing Police Department and the mayor to terminate existing deals with the company that provides automated license plate reading cameras. I'm Alan Schley. More of Get Up Mornings with Erica Campbell next on the Detroit Praise Network.
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0: Good morning, good people. It's Get Up Mornings. I'm Erica Campbell, loving Jesus and loving you. It's a terrific Tuesday, August the 25th. We're up giving God praise all morning long. Sure hope you are too. Hey, Griff, you got a message?
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0: All right, good people, coming up this hour, we will talk to Daya Smith. She is a therapeutic life coach, and she will share from her new book, Soft is the New Power. 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All right, guys, music from Pastor Mike Jr., Joanne Rosario, and Marvin Sapp. Here's Zacardi Cortez with Working On Me on Get Up Mornings.

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3: On the line with us today is best-selling author and award-winning executive producer and therapeutic life coach, Dia Smith. Hey, Dia.
4: Good morning. I'm up. I am up with Erica and Griff. Happy to be here.
3: Very nice. So listen, you're the author of the book Soft is the New Power, and you just released the 10th anniversary edition. So 10 years ago, you declared that soft isn't weakness. And after a decade of growth and now becoming a clinical mental health counselor, what do you understand about softness today that you didn't understand when you first wrote the book?
4: Oh, I love that question. Most importantly, that softness is not weakness. Okay. It's wisdom. Right? It's your ability to take care of yourself. It's that self-care is not selfish. And in fact, soft power is one's ability to win hearts and minds, Erica. It's really about making the main thing, and recognizing that your foundation has to be strong and you have to take care of it for all the things that you got to do in life, all the people that you have to take care of. If mama ain't good, ain't nobody good, honey.
3: It's true. One of the new chapters is called Soft with Edges. I love that. How can women remain loving, compassionate, and open and still set boundaries that protect their peace?
4: So let's be very clear. Anybody who knows me, and Griff knows me, the first thing that comes to mind is not going to be soft.
0: Exactly.
4: Shut up.
3: That's when you know him for real, when you tell him shut up.
0: Really?
4: Right. But in terms of the edge, it's like you can still be who you are, mm-hmm. and understand that your personality is your gift.
3: Yes.
4: But there still can be soft edges, because think about soft edges with your hair, right? Or hard edges. When your hair is hard, when you put too much stuff on your hair, what happens? It breaks. It's mm-hmm. the same thing. You've got to be able to moisturize your life with the Holy Spirit so that you don't break. Like, you needed those hard edges to get you to where you are. Life happened. Maybe it was your childhood. Maybe it was some trauma. Some things happened. You needed some of that hardness to get you where you are today. But what happens is, when you're functioning from a trauma space, you think you got to carry that into every area of your mm-hmm. life. And the reality is, you don't need it anymore. So you got to know how to be more than one thing. To yourself first and then to others.
3: You better preach. Go ahead, Griff.
0: Dia, congratulations on your 10th anniversary edition. I remember when you released the first one when we first came on air in Dallas, Texas. But I love how this resonates with children. Also, you worked with the Madam Walker Legacy Center Summer Institute with me for the last 4 or 5 years. And you even taught mm-hmm. this to kids. How are you able to do it to adults and children?
4: Absolutely. So this 10th anniversary book is, the subtitle is Heal Your Feminine Heart and Thrive in Love and Life. Even with kids, when you think about it from a therapeutic perspective, a lot of kids experience trauma that then it gets trapped in your body, literally, and it begins to manifest itself in your health as adults. And you don't even understand that that's coming from a place of trauma. And so learning how to release.
3: I love it. You are going to help so many people. How do we stay connected to you?
4: You can find me everywhere on social media at DEYA Direct. 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
3: I love it. Y'all, we're talking to Dia Smith. Her latest book is called Soft is the New Power. Heal your feminine heart and thrive in love and life. To stay connected, just go to diadirect.net. Thank you for joining us this morning.
4: Thank you for having me.
3: Absolutely. Y'all, stick around. The Get Up poll is up next on Get Up Mornings.
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21: 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Northbound US 23 after 94, an accident blocks your left lane. Construction has your right lane closed northbound 75 at 696. Left lane closures westbound 94 between Greenfield Road and Wayne Road. Your weather forecast for today. Partly sunny skies, high of 78. Tonight, clear skies with a low of 62. In the news, Inkster police say a woman is hospitalized in critical condition after she was stabbed several times inside of a Dollar Tree store Monday afternoon. She was attacked by a man, and witnesses told police it looked like the attack was unprovoked. He was arrested. The family of 57-year-old Faith Williams is asking for prayers after Williams was shot and killed at a liquor store on Detroit's east side Friday night. She and her niece were shot allegedly by a 15-year-old who was leaving the store. Detroit police have found the bodies of three people, including a 14-year-old boy and his 50-year-old mother, in a home. Police chief says they were doing a welfare check after neighbors noticed a bad odor coming from the home about a week ago. Sleep falling short? 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I'm Alan Schley. 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
4: All right, Cheryl, what are we talking about today?
5: All right, this one's for me. I just need help trying to figure out what I'm going to cook every night, right? So, you know, it's Taco Tuesday, and I know that's a real quick go-to meal. And I'm with the two hosts coming from the West Coast, that's just staple.
4: Yes.
5: It's taco any day, right?
4: Right.
5: And so, you know, school is back in order, and a number of people like me trying to figure out what they cooking every night. I was stumped last night. I was like, what am I cooking? Well, I'm going to ask the Get Up Church tomorrow to give me some ideas to put in my arsenal. So I'm using it as a Get Up Poll today, trying to figure out what we're cooking. My husband don't like to eat out all the time. He's from the country, you know, and he work outside. And I think that's, you know, honorable for me to just try to make sure he got something good to eat. So
4: absolutely.
5: What's your go-to quick dinner ideas is what the Get Up Poll
3: is. Give them to her, E. Give them to her.
4: I have a lot. So okay. I will do tacos, of course, is always an easy meal. But last night, it wasn't really quick. I did greens and sweet potatoes, but like roasted. So I chopped them and put them in the oven with like cinnamon and, you know, salt and sugar and stuff.
5: So kind of like, they were like sweet potato fries then.
4: Huh? Yes, basically. A little basically, crunchy top. A little bit, yeah. Mm-hmm. And then I baked the chicken, but I did like breast and thighs and did like bell peppers and onions, and they loved it. So, and
5: that's
4: cornbread.
5: Easy, because anything you put in the oven is good. Like, you don't have to stand over it and watch.
4: Right.
5: And all that.
4: Or if you want to do those like in one pan meals where you like cook the chicken, you season it, and you put the rice and put like broth over it, and you just
5: cook all that in one pot.
4: Cook all that in one pot. Yeah. Casseroles are really easy. I've been doing sweet potatoes. So, like, I cut them half. Mm-hmm. Olive oil, salt, maybe some cinnamon if I want, and I'll place them upside down, and they char really well.
5: Yeah.
4: You can either do chicken or you can do turkey, beef, whichever your thing is, and put it in the sweet potato. Something about that savory sweet combination is so good. Yeah, you can add some cabbage, cabbage to it, or
5: spinach. Oh, that sounds good.
4: Yeah.
5: That sounds good.
4: Either or. Griff, what's your quick go-to meal?
5: I got cabbage, I just picked up,
3: Quick go-to for me, I mean, so me and LaNiga like to split the week. Tonight, I'm definitely making tacos. I'm making my own shells, flour shells. Very excited about that. But
4: they were good
3: if I had to
4: I
3: do
4: had
3: quick...
5: Oh, they were good.
3: I received that from some chefs.
5: We were very impressed.
3: I received that. Don't get me started. But last night, like, we just felt like we just ate too random over the weekend, and we just had smoothies for dinner. Like, we didn't even want to go through it. Felt like let's clean our system out real quick, and then we can do tacos tomorrow.
4: Right. Definitely. I definitely do that. Like, yesterday was too much. This morning was too much. I'm cool.
3: Yeah, but way to know our bodies, though. That's
5: right.
3: People.
5: That's
3: right
5: the
3: there.
5: Thing.
3: That's
5: and
3: people.
5: That's and I'm glad those are the suggestions you gave me too, Erica, because we are trying to eat a lot better, right?
4: Yes.
5: And the thing is, everything is recalled. Like, he loves salad, so I can just really just make a nice savory meat and just have it. I'm scared to do salads, right? I'm scared to do the greens. So anyway, let's ask the Get Up Church.
4: Well,
5: what's their quick go-to?
4: Do a whole lot of praying. That's what we're gonna do.
3: Help
4: listen,
3: Cheryl
4: so
3: out, y'all.
4: What's your quick go-to dinner ideas? We need some help tonight. 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You can always do beans, though. Those are easy. I don't even know if people still eat beans. Like, Griff, you hate beans, don't you?
5: I love them.
3: But
5: fresh ones, you got to, like, soak them.
4: 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Just when you wake up in the morning, soak them. By the time you get home, you good. 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
3: Good morning, your Detroit Praise Network traffic and weather update. An accident blocks three lanes southbound 275 after 7 Mile Road. Traffic is stop and go from 8 Mile. Southbound 75 at Ortonville Road, an accident blocking. Southbound Southfield Freeway between Schoolcraft and Plymouth Road. Watch for right lane closures in the area. Your weather forecast for today, partly sunny skies with a high of 78. Tonight, mostly clear skies with a low of 62. I'm Alan Schley on the Detroit Praise Network, home of Get Up Mornings with Erica Campbell.
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3: All right, we need a little help in the Get Up Church trying to find some quick go-to menus, little recipes, so we can feed our families. Let's talk to Howard in Baltimore. Hey, Howard, what's your quick go-to meal?
4: I tell you, it's nothing like a quick teriyaki and broccoli chicken. That's something very quick, something you can put in the pan. The chicken will take on any flavor that you want. And when you've added with the broccoli and your sauce, you can't go wrong. You can add a rice, you can add any starch you want. And the broccoli is a healthy meal that you can go to anytime.
5: That sounds good and easy.
3: Very nice.
5: Thank you.
3: Thank you.
4: And it's quick. It's very quick.
3: All right. Have a good one, sir. Thank you for calling.
4: You're welcome. Have a great day.
3: Kashay in Houston is on the line. Hey, Kashay, what's your quick go-to meal?
6: 15 bean soup with smoked turkey or stuffed potatoes.
3: How many beans?
5: Girl, that's nasty.
6: 15.
7: 15 beans?
3: Yes, a bag.
6: Yeah,
3: I've seen it before. It comes in a bag.
6: And it's 15 bean soup. It has all different kinds of beans in it. With smoked turkey, you could do smoked turkey neck, smoked turkey legs or wings.
3: Mm-hmm.
6: Or put it in a crock pot or them Instapots, the pressure cooker. It'll be done in 30 minutes.
5: That sounds like a good winter meal.
6: Yeah, or stuff. Last night, me and my family, we had stuffed baked potatoes. My mom, she had the sweet potato with grilled chicken. And me and my children, we had chicken bacon ranch stuffed potatoes.
3: Very nice. Thank you for calling today. We appreciate you.
6: Thank you. Have a good day.
7: 877-242-2426. Let's go to the land, Cleveland, and talk to Tracy. Tracy, what's your quick go-to meal? Help Cheryl out.
8: Hi. It's called beans and greens, and it sounds like it's difficult, but you cook it in the pressure cooker about an hour. I got the recipe off of Instagram. It works great. The family loves it, and enjoy.
3: All right. Thank you so much for sharing that with us. God bless.
8: God bless you.
7: Let's go to Atlanta and talk to Miss Ivy. Miss Ivy, what's a quick meal Cheryl can make for Dwight?
9: Okay, so you know those frozen pasta bags? Like they have the cheese ravioli or meat ravioli or what have you. Throw those on the boiler, salt water for about 5-6 minutes. Let the noodles get like nice and soft, like al dente. And then use vodka sauce. I take vodka sauce and pour it all together after I strain the noodles. And then put a little Parmesan and mozzarella on the top. And you got a meal in less than 7-8 minutes.
3: All right. Well, thank you so much for calling and sharing that with us. You got it, Cheryl.
5: I got it. I'm writing it down. Got it.
3: Thank you for calling.
9: All right. Y'all have a good day. Goodbye.
3: Elora in Cleveland is on the line. Hey, Elora, what's your quick go-to meal?
10: Casseroles, eggs, I'm looking at this recipe. So eggs, bacon, you put it in the oven, cheese, and so you put it in the oven for 40 minutes, and that's it. And you just
5: take it out. Laura, you can't cook egg for 40 minutes.
3: You said eggs and
7: I'm glad you said that.
5: Is it noodles, too?
10: No. It's I'm looking at the recipe. No, it's egg. It's pork sauce. It's not
7: egg. She's trying
10: egg.
7: To read and talk at the same time.
10: Why am I like that?
5: What kind of casserole?
10: The casserole. It's a casserole dish. You put it in the oven, and then you just leave it for 40 minutes, and you're out.
7: Yeah, all good. Right. Make that all for right. Dwight.
3: Thank you for calling me, Laura.
7: That's what he needs.
10: Okay, Griff. Anyway, Erica, I wanted to say congratulations on the Sellers.
3: Thank you.
10: Griff, I love y'all. I love all y'all.
3: Love you back. Thank you for calling.
5: Love you.
10: Bye-bye.
3: Okay, bye-bye.
10: Bye-bye.
3: All right, y'all eating out here in the Get Up Church.
7: 70 bean soup.
3: No, it's 15 beans.
5: The casserole. What else is in it but eggs and bacon?
3: Anyway, maybe potatoes. Maybe she just didn't say that part.
5: She said pork chop.
7: She was trying to read and talk and
3: cheese.
5: But I got them.
3: I'm praying for
7: the white.
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23: Good morning. Your Detroit Praise Network traffic and weather update. An accident blocks southbound 75 at Ortonville Road. Northbound US 23 after 94 crash blocks your left lane. Accidents in the cleanup southbound 275 after 7 Mile Road. Residual slowdowns from 696. We have an accident blocking your left shoulder eastbound 696 at 96. And construction slowing you down westbound the Jeffries at 275. Your weather forecast for today, partly sunny, high of 78. Tonight, clear skies with a low of 62. In the news, the ex-wife of triple murder suspect John Skelton was the first witness called to the stand yesterday at his preliminary hearing on charges of killing their three sons. Inkster police say a 62-year-old woman is hospitalized in critical condition after she was stabbed several times inside of a Dollar Tree store Monday afternoon. The family of 57-year-old Faith Williams asking for prayers after Williams was shot and killed at a liquor store on Detroit's east side Friday night. She and her niece were shot allegedly by a 15-year-old who was leaving the store. Detroit police have found the bodies of three people, including a 14-year-old boy and his mother, in a home. Police chief says they were doing a welfare check after neighbors noticed a bad odor coming from the home over a week ago. The city council in Lansing has approved a resolution to end all of the city's contracts with Flock Safety. The resolution directs the Lansing Police Department and the mayor to terminate the existing deals. I'm Alan Schley. More of Get Up Mornings with Erica Campbell next on the Detroit Praise Network.
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0: Good morning, good people. It's Get Up Mornings. I'm Erica Campbell, loving Jesus and loving you on a terrific Tuesday, August the 25th. 1 minute past the top of the hour, and Griff has a message.
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0: All right, coming up 11 minutes after the hour, I'll share a love talk. Cheryl will hit you with the trending topics and Joy Taylor with the daily play. Music from Ja'Kalen Carr, Isabel Davis, and Tamela Mann. Here's Javon DeWine with 10X My Blessings on Get Up Morning. Hey, hey, hey, hey. Ladies and gentlemen.

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3: Yes, it is time for the Love Talk today. And listen, I got a bunch of girlfriends who are married, and some are very proud to say, I don't do nothing. He just takes care of everything. I don't do nothing. He just takes care of everything. And that feels good when you say it, but you have to consider what that feels like to your husband's heart. I was posting something the other day about wives who buy their husband's gifts with his own money. I'm sure he does not enjoy that. Does every wife have a job where she can do lavish things for her husband? No. But can you plan better? Yes. Can you have meaningful gifts and thoughtful gifts? Yes. If his priority is you, then your priority should be him. And sometimes what you should choose to brag on is how good you love him, not just he gives you everything, because a lot of men get trapped in that space. As long as I do for her, it doesn't mean the communication is well, doesn't mean the respect is there. So just make sure you don't put such a heavy tax on what they do, because there are a lot of women who have husbands that do everything, but they don't have a good connection, and they are not friends, and they don't talk, and they don't communicate well. I don't want nobody just throwing money at me at all. You have to talk to me, know my name, make real requests. So when you look at a person just for what they do, you miss the beauty of who they are. So don't let that be the leading part of your conversation. I know a lot of times, you know, when we're talking to this next generation, you know what I mean? What they have kind of takes priority in the conversation, but what they have tangibly doesn't mean that their heart has it or the ability to love you the way you are created to be loved. All right. That's the love talk of the day. Love you. And I mean it. You want relationship over material things. All right. There's more up next. Trending topics on Get Up Mornings.
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22: I'm Heather Pasco with your Detroit Praise Network traffic and weather. We do have an accident on the Jefferies westbound at Farmington Road. It does block the right lane, so traffic here is stop and go. 696 eastbound after 275, we have an accident. It is on the left shoulder, so that's why traffic is slow. The accident, 75 southbound at Ortonville Road, has cleared, and traffic here is getting back to posted speeds. Your forecast is for mostly sunny skies today and a high of 80. I'm Heather Pasco on the Detroit Praise Network.
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0: It's Trending Topics, up to the minute.
3: All right, Cheryl, tell us what is trending today.
4: Absolutely. Okay, so I'm not sure who is sitting in these boardrooms with Target, but they've got a Halloween costume with blackface, and then they've decided, oh, I think we made a mistake. What? Yeah, Target quickly realized that certain items no longer work for Halloween after releasing a costume from its Hide and Eek boutique collection.
5: Okay.
4: That featured a black child wearing baggy cheek pants, a black mesh face mask with a wide snaggletooth smile and top hat on sale for $25. The retailer removed it on Sunday and issued a prompt apology yesterday, admitting fault. Who is sitting in these boardrooms? Like, what are the buyers? What? Anyway, an apology from us. We removed an offensive Halloween costume that should never have been a part of our assortment. It is no longer for sale. As a company, we got this wrong, and we're deeply sorry. We know this is especially hurtful for our black guests, team members, and partners.
6: Gotta think that.

0: the planning, the strategizing, the ordering, the getting it in stores, all right. that time, nobody
1: on the
0: ever
1: website,
0: said,
1: all the things.
0: On the website, the setup, the marketing, yeah. the photo shoot that was taken for it.
1: Yeah.
0: But you didn't get in the store and go, you did that on, they know what they're doing.
1: I know. And I love Tarjay. I boycotted it and now we're able to go back and you mean tell me
0: and
1: I can't
0: go?
1: No. All right. We're moving on. Love this story about Mary J. Blige. You know, she just did the podcast with First Lady Obama and her brother, Craig Melvin, and she talked about the turning point in her life. And this is the importance, Erica, of a ministry through media, because not everybody is comfortable in the church. And a lot of celebrities feel exploited sometime going to the church, right? But Mary J. Blige says she got what she needed from television pastors to sharing with her to look at her. She says she used to be the type of person. In fact, let me read it. She said a simple prayer marked the turning point for her. She said, this is the podcast called IMO with Michelle Obama and Craig Robinson. The R&B superstar recall asking, Lord, show me myself. That mm-hmm. request, she said, opened her eyes to patterns she had ignored for years. She said, I used to get upset and curse everybody out because things weren't working. She said, and it wasn't their fault. It was my fault. Mary, she said, a shift in perspective during the No More Drama period taught her to look inward. That honestly arrived after she began absorbing messages from television pastors.
0: Wow.
1: She said, their repeated warnings about pride and arrogance prompted her to examine her own attitude. And so I just want to talk about the power of media, like the power of television, the power of, we are celebrating folk who are in the church and going to the church, but sometimes it's that message on television.
0: Yeah. Yeah.
1: That somebody's
0: absolutely.
1: Going to catch a message. They're going to hear at the radio.
0: Tina often talks about when she was on tour with Kenny Lattimore and she mm-hmm. wasn't living right. You know, we had, you know, just gotten older, up and out of the house and doing what we wanted to do. And she said Joyce Meyer came on one night and she was like, changed her whole life. She repented in that hotel room mm-hmm. and wow. never turned back. Yeah.
2: Joyce was doing stuff to Woo! People, man. I had a cousin in Detroit that was locked in her room. It was like, Griff, cousin, if I don't listen to her, I'm not well.
1: Yeah. Even while I'm working, sometimes I just have preaching on the background,
0: absolutely.
1: You know, just kind of like hearing it, you know, in my ear. And like, I know Griff starts his day like that. These messages are powerful and folk need to hear what we have to say. So I even take that for media, for radio, for what we're doing daily.
0: Yeah,
1: sometimes
0: for sure.
1: that's the only message that people hear. But I love that about Mary J. Anyway, if you're celebrating your birthday, celebrating today with Kel Mitchell, actress Chyna McCain, Blair Underwood's birthday is today. Althea Gibson was born today. I've got a special birthday shout out to Jasmine Brownlee, a comedian Tanya Lewis, my cousin Russell Whiting, and Andrew Price. And if it's your birthday, well, happy birthday.
0: Very nice. All right, guys, next up, Joy Taylor with the Daily Play on Get Up Mornings.
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3: This is the Daily Play with Joy Taylor. Yesterday we talked about Deshaun Watson's response to boos from Browns fans during the team's first home preseason game. Watson called it disrespectful and left quite a mess for his new head coach Todd Monken to clean up. Well, despite all of that and everything that has happened with Deshaun in Cleveland up until this point, Monken announced Watson as the week one starter on Monday. Monken said, we took in the full body of work over the course of the offseason, to training camp, to the game, to the joint practice, and ultimately felt like to start the season on the road, Deshaun gave us the best chance to move the ball and score points. Well, we will find out soon enough. 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
2: We've had a number of slowdowns, but good news, the accidents are starting to clear. On the Jefferies westbound at Farmington, the accident's out of the way, but traffic is still slow from Middle Belt. On 696 eastbound after 275, the left shoulder has cleared and traffic here is starting to move a bit better. Watch for construction on 75 southbound at 696 with the left lane blocked. Traffic here is a little slow. Your forecast today is for sunshine, maybe a few passing clouds, a high of 79. Some clouds tonight, a low of 61, and then tomorrow, intervals of clouds and sun in the morning. More clouds later in the day with a stray shower or thunderstorm possible, a high of 81. Now, here is the latest news. Inkster police say a 62-year-old woman is hospitalized in critical condition after she was stabbed several times inside of a Dollar Tree store about 3:15 Monday afternoon. She was attacked by a 22-year-old man, and witnesses told police it looked like the attack was unprovoked. He was arrested. No names have been released. The family of 57-year-old Faith Williams is asking for prayers after Williams was shot and killed at a liquor store on Detroit's East Side Friday night about 11:15 p.m. She and her niece were shot allegedly by a shirtless 15-year-old who was leaving the store. Lucinda Pearson is the sister of Williams and thanked people for prayers at Detroit Police Headquarters yesterday. I'm Heather Pasco. More of Get Up Mornings with Erica Campbell next on the Detroit Praise Network.
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1: Let me take you back to a gospel. 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
3: 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I just want to say happy 10th anniversary. Oh, I love the Get Up Church, and I love all of y'all loving on my Griff. Thank you so much.
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6: Hallelujah. Come on, just put some sweet words of worship in the atmosphere with me. Come on, let's pull on heaven and get what we need from him tonight. Come on, pull on heaven with me. Come on, let your worship rise in this atmosphere. Come on, right there. Come on. Come on, let it rise.

0: Get Up Mornings. Y'all, I'm Erica Campbell, and we are at the end of our time. It's been a good day. Great gospel music, a little laughter mixed in, a whole lot of faith, fun and funny all together. I hope y'all loved it today. Hey, Cheryl and Griff, what'd you love about the show?
1: Man, us coming together, it's always funny. It's always something. But I love the Get Up poll. Thank y'all for helping me out. I did jot down a few. I like the teriyaki chicken.
2: Million bean soup. You're going to make
1: that? Yeah, I'm going to look at that for the wintertime because those are great comfort meals. Yeah. And the stuffed potatoes. And then, of course, the suggestions you made earlier. I'm still trying to figure out Elora's casserole, but it's
2: all good. You cook an egg for 2 days, and then you go shopping for some other food. And then when you get back, that egg will already be consistent.
0: Stop it. Stop it. It's been a good day. Thank y'all for rocking with us. We hope you come back tomorrow. Yes, Griff, go ahead.
2: No, I love to get up, Paul, but I love that we are all making sure that we eat healthy. You know what I'm saying? We just can't, body can't digest the way it used to.
1: That's
2: and
1: right.
2: I want to say happy birthday to Coach Lawrence Williams. He's our young adult and youth pastor at New Mercies. Happy birthday, Coach.
0: Nice. Very nice. Very nice. All right, guys, we're at the end of our time. Let's end with a word of prayer. Lord, we just thank you and praise you so much for your goodness, mercy, and grace for everybody under the sound of my voice. Father, I thank you for the opportunity to share your goodness with people who need it, Lord. And we all need it. Your love, your power, your strength, your favor, your healing. Lord, just you. We need you, Father. So be with us as we go through the rest of this day. Cover us with your blood. Keep us safe from all hurt, harm, and danger. And we'll be so careful to give your name all glory, all honor, and praise because it's already yours. In Jesus' name I pray. Thank God. Amen.
1: Amen.
2: Amen.
0: Amen. All right, y'all. We'll see you tomorrow. Faith walking.
1: Love talking.
2: And joy living.
0: On Get Up Mornings. Bye, everybody.
2: Love you.

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1: He cannot fail. Say it again. 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

0: Good morning. It's Randy Miles with you till 3 o'clock. Hopefully you can stay with me all day today because I have great music to keep us all going, including Jacalyn Carr, Ted and Sherry, and Jokia on the way. It's also Take Control Tuesday, so we'll check in with Manta Musa about our money. Don't be scared. It's always helpful. Keep it here.
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wilderness, out of the valley, out of the storm, out of the grave. 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
3: 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Then Trent Baxter, the church prodigal son, comes home. 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And a divided congregation finds itself fighting over who is truly called to lead. 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
1: 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Can you say, I believe?

0: Isabel Davis on the Detroit Praise Network. Well, it may be a little too late for you if your kid has already started school, but some parents, including my daughter, are about to have to dig in. If your kids have been pulling all-nighters all summer, it's time to get them back on a school sleep schedule. Start moving that bedtime up a little each day, and then get those alarm clocks ready, because that first early morning for school is gonna be real. I'm praying for you, daughter.
1: It's Sybil Wilkes with What We Need to Know. Three runoff races are taking shape across the South, with elections held today, with Georgia Democrats Marcy Scott and Everton Blair competing to fill the remainder of the late Congressman David Scott's term. That's Marcy's father. While South Carolina Republicans Darlene Graham and Ralph Norman face off for the Senate nomination. In Oklahoma, Democrats Nakayla Jasmine Thomas and Jim Priest are competing for the Senate nominations, but either will have a tough November race against the Republican Kevin Hearn in Red Rock, Oklahoma. Civil rights leaders and labor organizations are preparing to gather at the Lincoln Memorial for the March on Washington 2026, Defend the Vote March and Rally on Friday. Convened by the National Action Network and co-chaired by Reverend Al Sharpton and the King family, this event marks the 63rd anniversary of Dr. Martin Luther King Jr.'s historic 1963 speech. I'm Sybil Wilkes. Be informed. Be empowered.
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0: 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That's right. It's Tasha Cobbs-Leonard and Tamala Mann leading us in praise and worship. And our senior pastor, Reverend Solomon W. Kinloch Jr., will deliver a life-changing message. 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

0: LaShawn Mitchell working together on the Detroit Praise Network. Well, this is sad, but it's also a reminder for all of us. 8 years after Aretha Franklin passed away, her family is still fighting over her estate. There were multiple wills. There were disagreements over money, music rights, also personal belongings, and it just kept the case going. 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And my prayer is that Aretha Franklin can truly rest in peace.
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Yo, that feels good to me right there. Come on. That's what we're living for. We're living to be with him. With him forevermore. Come on, Tennis, put your stamp on it.

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12: 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Ladies and gentlemen,

0: Cece Winans and Todd Delaney, more than this on the Detroit Praise Network. 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Get your Bibles ready. 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

0: Anthony Brown and Group Therapy on the Detroit Praise Network. Before we talk to Mansa Musa for Take Control Tuesday, we're talking about a different type of control on the Midday Reset. Romans 12:18 says, if it is possible, as far as it depends on you, live at peace with everyone. Did you catch that? As far as it depends on you, you can control your words, your response, your boundaries, your decision to choose peace. What you can't control is how someone else reacts. So do your part, protect your peace, and then leave the rest to God. And then also carry that with you this afternoon.
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11: Darling, it's girl, darling, darling, darling, darling, darling, darling, darling, darling, darling, darling, darling, darling, darling, darling, darling, darling, darling, darling, darling, 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darling, darling, darling, darling, darling, darling, darling, darling, darling, darling, darling, darling, darling, darling, darling, darling,
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0: the wilderness, out of the valley, out of the storm, out of the grave. 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He did it, did it. A breakthrough. I said he did it, did it.
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1: He cannot fail. Say it again. Tell him there is no failure. 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Listen. I wish you could see yourself in the future. 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

0: William Murphy on the Detroit Praise Network. Coming up next hour, it's Take Control Tuesday with Mansa Musa. What I love about Take Control Tuesday is Mansa breaks things down in easy steps for us to take control of our money before it takes control of us. And if you are out of control, simple solutions for that as well. So keep it here. It's coming up next hour.
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0: 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And our senior pastor, Reverend Solomon W. Kinlock Jr. will deliver a life-changing message. 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
1: He's on the way.

0: I'm on the phone with Mansa Musa. And Mansa, we are on this great series helping us with our spending habits. And today's question, why is it so easy for us to spend online?
1: Yeah, this is our consumer psychology series where we've been talking about different things. Last time we talked about choice architecture, of how choices are presented can influence what we consider buying. Mm-hmm. But today we're going to look at another part of consumer psychology, and that's called the pain of paying.
0: Mm-hmm.
1: Now, think about buying something with cash. You take the money you've earned out of your wallet, you hand it to someone else. You see the money leave at the same time you receive what you bought.
0: Yes.
1: That's important. Because the exchange is clear. I'm getting something and I'm giving something up. That money represents purchasing power. It may represent your time and effort to earn it. Mm-hmm. And once you spend it here, it's no longer available to spend somewhere else.
0: Right.
1: Consumer psychologists call some of this discomfort the pain of paying. And that pain can serve a useful purpose. It gives us a moment to consider, is what I'm getting worth what I'm giving up? Now, think about making that same purchase online. No money leaves your hand. Your payment information may already be stored.
0: Mm-hmm.
1: You click a button and you're done.
0: Right.
1: If you're using a credit card, the money may not actually leave your bank account for weeks. That creates some psychological distance between getting the product and giving up the money.
0: Mm.
1: And retailers understand this. The easier they make payment, the more our attention can remain on what we're getting, the product, the discount, the reward points, the convenience, rather than on the money we're giving up.
0: It's true.
1: So how do we use that knowledge to our advantage? Strategy number one, start with the actual dollars. Instead of focusing on the discount, reward points, or monthly payment, ask, how much money am I actually spending?
0: Mm.
1: That number, then give that number some context. If it's $125, let's say, what else could $125 do in your household? You're not trying to convince yourself not to spend it. You're deciding whether this is where you want that money to go.
0: Yeah.
1: Strategy number two, put some time between wanting and buying things. Leave an unplanned purchase in the cart. Come back later. If you still want it, the price is fair, and it fits your budget, buy it. Now you've made a conscious exchange instead of an impulse purchase.
0: Right.
1: So the pain of paying isn't necessarily something we should eliminate. Sometimes it's useful. It reminds us that spending money means exchanging purchasing power for something we believe is worth more to us.
0: Mm-hmm.
1: So before your next unplanned purchase, especially online, ask yourself, is what I'm getting worth what I'm giving up? Remember, be an intentional buyer, not just a consumer.
0: Absolutely. We've talked about this over this series, how I have stuff in my cart at all times. And I think one of the reasons is that I'm kind of like maybe waiting for a deal or possibly even saying, do I really, really want this? And I found myself taking it out of the cart here and there as well. So this is great information that I can put into practice right away.
1: Yeah, quick tip, Randy, on a situation like that, use the wish list rather than keeping it in your cart. That way you have to take two steps before you actually buy it. But if you really want it, you'll get it.
0: Tip noted. And also, you can get this information again right on our website at TakeControlTuesday.com. And make sure that you're sharing this and liking this because we all need the information. As always, Mansa, thank you.
1: Thank you.
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0: Anthony Evans and Caleb Carson, you're not finished on the Detroit Praise Network. Had to stop just for a few minutes because we got breaking news from NBC that Dolly Parton, country music icon and legend, has died at the age of 80 years old. Her nephew announced the news in a video post on her Instagram. He did not provide any information about her death, but oh, that is hard to take. Prayers for her family and all who loved her, and may she rest in peace.
1: Put your hands on, hands on. I bet you won't put your hands on it. All right, I'm gonna try it like this.

0: Well, thank you so much for hanging out with me today. Willie Moore Jr. is on the way at 7 o'clock. The Nightly Spirit with Darlene McCoy. Get Up Mornings with Erica Campbell begins tomorrow morning at 6 a.m., followed by yours truly at 10, right here on the Detroit Praise Network. Have a blessed afternoon. 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

is on your radio, family. It is the Willie Mo Jr. Show. 4 hours of pure inspiration, family. It is Trust God Tuesday. Mm-hmm. Shout out to my dear brother, Dwight Stone. He is in the building. I'm excited about the opportunity to hang out with him. Here's the thing. Listen, on this Trust God Tuesday, I'm sending this one out to my brother from another mother, Chris Tucker. I love you to life, brother. Major love to Bishop Hogan as well, his pastor. Got an opportunity to hang out with them last Sunday. And, of course, shout out to Chris Tucker, the Chris Tucker Foundation. They hosted an amazing event. The whole city was out of Atlanta just showing love to the hometown hero, Chris Tucker. And I was so blessed to be in attendance. So major, major love to him. Family, listen, let me tell you this. I know that at night sometimes all that worry, that stress, that anxiety start to get on you. But listen, weeping may endure for a night. But only one night, though. Here's Ty Trippett right here on the Willie Mo Jr. Show. Flutter!

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0: So Cardi Cortez working on me.
1: Yes.
0: Yes, indeed.
1: Some of you are a little bit more work than others, but praise the Lord.
0: Yeah, man, it's all good. As long as it's working.
1: As long as it's working. One time for Fred Hammond, I don't know if you know this about him, but he likes to restore things.
0: Yeah, cars.
1: Yeah, he likes to restore cars and stuff like that. And he posted like this minivan, I guess, that he bought off the showroom floor. And then he was showing up everybody how he restores it. And I believe that's what God does in heaven. Like, yeah. Hey, man, look what I'm working on. And they're like, is that Willie Moe? Yeah. I restored him.
0: Yeah, yeah. That's true. I love it. I love
1: but
0: it.
1: But imagine him having you on display like it.
0: And then you keep on just... You keep messing up. He's like, yeah, so just watch him. And then you like, you back where you used to be. And then he like, no, just, but God is so loving. Hey. He just like, hey, but just watch him.
1: But you didn't know. You didn't know that you were a show. That's what I try to tell people all the time. It's like, hey, man, you just have to understand you are the number one show in the universe somewhere.
0: Yeah, somebody's like
1: somebody's really watching,
0: banking
1: you.
0: On you getting it together.
1: Mm-hmm.
0: Yeah, man. Shout out to those people who maybe have loved ones as well. But here's the thing, you know, my mom, she's been in heaven for a while now, and I'm just like, when I'm in her house, I'm like, oh, I gotta watch my. I still feel the same way. Yeah. Like, oh, I better watch. Oh no, I can't do. Oh wow, let me watch my, because I know mom like, look at him, he gonna do the right thing, you know. So I'm praying. Praise the Lord.
1: You got cheerleaders.
0: Indeed. Family, listen, it is Trust God Tuesday.
1: It is.
0: What are you trusting God for, right? When we come back, I got a brand new flat out hit of the week, and I'm trusting God that you're going to feel it in your sha-na-na. Jordan Armstrong has a new one. You're going to feel it in your sha-na-na. It's the Willie Moe Jr. Show.

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1: Yeah, he does.
0: Man, I honor my life. Ooh, I like that, Jordan. Major Love. Family, listen, of course, she has the top three trending topics in the nation. Coming up next hour, but when we come back, she has one. Right now, here's Marvin Sapp. Praise him in advance.

0: Family, I don't know about you, but I am praising God in advance on some things that I'd rather not share right now. Whatever you are trusting him for, hold on to his unchanging hand. Dwight Stone, what's happening, champ?
1: Man, I'm excited about the fact that we get to do that. We get to praise him in advance. And that's why I think journaling is so important. Even though I feel like we're introducing journaling to people as adults, don't feel bad. If you didn't do it as, you know, a child, but now you find yourself doing it as an adult, it's harder to repeat mistakes when you write them down.
0: Yeah, and data is always good, too. You know, somebody like, no, I seen, no, you remember what you, I'm like, no.
1: Yeah.
0: It was on the 8th.
1: I
0: keep my receipt.
1: Hey, glory.
0: Like, I got things that show me that, hey, you were right. I was wrong on that one, but I remember it different.
1: Willie got me snapping over here.
0: I'm like, no. I just remember it different.
1: I remember it different. As a matter of fact, turn with me to,
0: August 9th.
1: To August 9th.
0: Yeah, 2024. Family, here's the thing. Sharina Cole is here. She has the top 3 trending topics in the nation next hour. Right now, she has one. What's going on, Sheree?
2: What's going on, Willie Moe Jr. and D Stone? Trending topic for today. I'm going to talk a little football with you all today. The Cleveland Browns starting quarterback will be Deshaun Watson for week 1 against the Jacksonville Jaguars. Shedeur Sanders has been named the backup. Now, Cleveland announced the decision yesterday after head coach Todd Monken and his staff reviewed offseason practices, training camp, joint work with the Buffalo Bills, and 2 preseason games. And Watson's going to start the September 13th game at the road opener in Jacksonville. The Associated Press reported that Watson and Sanders will not play in this week's preseason finale against the New England Patriots. And Coach Monken called the Browns starting quarterback competition close and said both players, quote, competed their rear ends off. He also says and maintains that Deshaun Watson remained ahead when Cleveland combined every evaluation setting, not that he won the preseason stat battle. That alone, if he didn't win the preseason stat battle, then why is he the number one choice? Also, after this press conference he had, where he said some of this stuff that you'll hear in a moment, why was he the number one choice? Or I should say, why is he the number one choice? Take a listen.
3: It's a little bit personal than that. So I think that's it's a disrespectful thing. I'm going to keep whatever I feel with me and my family internally on how I feel about that. Just move on.
4: But don't you think, Deshaun, that winning and playing better

0: would eliminate some of that bullying?
1: Last time I played on this field, I tore my Achilles. And that same fan base, they cheered when I got hurt. So does that have to do with, or does that have to do with anything about performance? When a person get hurt, especially for your own city, and they cheer.
0: Does any of that make you regret coming here?
1: No, I don't regret anything in my life. You know, I think the Lord put me through situations for a reason. So I don't regret anything at all.
2: So basically you have an issue with the fans and they have an issue with you. You're really not the clear favorite or lead when it comes to that QB position with the Browns. And overall, the fans have taken to Shadur. And not just the fans in Cleveland, fans around the country and essentially the world. I'm still not understanding why Deshaun Watson is even in an NFL uniform, considering the fact that he has over 24 sexual assault cases that he had to wade through the waters of. Not even understanding how he's still playing in the NFL. And I just don't think Deshaun Watson is it. But we shall see. Deshaun Watson has been named the Cleveland Browns starting QB. Shadur Sanders will be his number two. That's the trending topic for today. Want to chat about this or anything else, hit me up. Instagram and or X, formerly known as Twitter. The handle is at Sheree_Nicole, Shari_NY, COLE.

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0: 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John P. Key!
1: Hey, this is Pastor Mike Todd. And just in case you didn't know, you listening to the Willie Moore Jr. Show. Flat out.

0: Joanne Rosario, still on the throne.
1: To anybody who needed to hear that today, you know, because it feels like your life is spiraling out of control.
0: Yeah.
1: Yeah, that song is important.
0: Indeed. How do you feel right now? You know, it's Trust God Tuesday. What are you trusting God for in this season of your life?
1: I'm trusting that I can just become this version of me that I've seen only in my dreams.
0: Yeah.
1: You know what I mean? But it's sort of like, and I don't want to sound weird or whatever, but I saw myself like really in great shape.
0: Yeah.
1: And I was like, who's that guy? And they're like, yo, that's you. And I'm like, he looks like Reacher. Like, he looks really, really big.
0: Yeah.
1: Like, I couldn't even recognize myself. And I was like, that's me? He was like, yeah, that's you when you finish the process. And I'm like, oh, that's crazy. Like, and I know a lot of people don't get a chance to see themselves in the future.
0: Right.
1: Because they only see themselves right now. They're like, you mean to tell me that this can change? Absolutely. Why? Because he's still on the throne.
0: Praise God. So what are you doing to get there? Like, is there a new regiment?
1: Oh, no, no. There is a new regiment. But here's the thing. I'm not sharing that anymore.
0: Okay.
1: I'd rather just develop in the dark. And then when people say, hey, you did something, I'm like, yeah, because every time I announced it, I didn't.
0: Praise God. That's honesty. When we come back, AJ Joyner has some amazing information for those of you who have been looking for a new job opportunity to possibly work from home.
1: Mm-hmm.
0: I believe that we have some solutions for you, because guess what? I believe this, that God still is going to do exceedingly abundantly above all you can ever ask or think.
1: Amen.
0: Yeah, AJ Joyner's coming up next. The Willie Mother Jr. Show.

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2: Good afternoon. If you're in Wayne County headed eastbound M14, you're going to find an accident after Sheldon Road causing delays in and around the area. I-75 northbound. Look for a disabled vehicle blocking the right and center lanes at 6 Mile. 75 northbound once again in Detroit. You're going to find some slow afternoon traffic between I-96 and the Lodge. More delays if you're on I-94 headed eastbound. More heavy afternoon traffic between I-96 and Mount Elliott. It's about a 7 to 8 minute delay. Look for some construction in Allen Park southbound on the Southfield Freeway. You'll find construction in the left lane between Outer Drive and Pinecrest Drive. I'm Lorenzo Ware. More of the Willie Moore Jr. Show next on the Detroit Praise Network.
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13: The city, and I'm just so grateful, man, for the Lord still blessing her in such abundance. And major love to her son, Alfred, man, who's really doing a good job of running the ship here at Urban One. So major, major love. Family, AJ Joyner is here. He is one of our staples here on the Willie Moe Jr. Show. Man, I'm excited to hear what he has to say. What's going on, AJ?
14: Hey, what's up, Willie? What is up, D-Stone? How you brothers doing today, man?
13: Amazing, bro. How are you, man?
14: Man, I'm fantastic. Thank you so much for asking. And I'm excited about what we're going to talk about today.
13: Okay.
14: Now, here's what I believe and here's what I think other people should at least pay attention to. With the job market being so crazy and such a roller coaster right now, I think everybody that hears my voice, whether you have a job, a good job, whether you're looking for a job, either way, you should still keep your eye on the job market because things are crazy right now. So what I'm going to do today is I'm going to give a $25 an hour, no degree required, work from home jobs that if you can't use them right now, I want you to share them with somebody else. So today, we're doing the $25 an hour job drop.
13: Hey! $25 an hour job drop. If you're looking for a job, guess what? We got opportunities when we come back. Right now, here's music from Brent Jones, Flat Out.

0: JJ Hairston. Nothing else. 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
1: Yep.
0: Major, major love. Family, listen, of course you know on Tuesday, it's Trust God Tuesday, and I've been doing my best to make sure that we give you tools that you can actually use, right? A lot of you have been praying because, of course, you know, the job market is exactly what it is. But here's a catch 22. What if I gave you $25 an hour, a job that'll give you that opportunity, and you did not have to have a degree?
1: Mm.
0: Would that sound good to you? Well, my dear brother AJ Joyner is here to give us the $25 an hour drop right now. AJ, let's talk about it.
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0: Okay.
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0: I got it, bro.
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0: That's good.
1: My goodness.
0: AJ Joyner giving you some tools that you can use to those of you who are looking for jobs that pay more than $25 an hour. Make sure that you connect with him at AJ Joyner on Instagram at AJ J-O-I-N-E-R. All right, on Instagram. Shout out to AJ. Family, listen, when we come back, let's talk a little bit about it. Maybe you find yourself in a place where you're thinking, listen, I want to go to the next level. But maybe there's something that you can do in this moment that can really change your situation that you may not have pinpointed. Maybe we can point you in the right direction when we come back. It's the Willie Mo Jr. Show. Flat out.
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5: Good afternoon. 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Look for some delays in Plymouth Township eastbound M14. You'll find an accident blocking the left lane after Sheldon Road. It's more than a 10-minute delay, and delays from the crash reach back to Beck Road. An earlier disabled vehicle on 75 northbound that was blocking the two right lanes at 6 Mile has been cleared. It's still close to a 15-minute delay. If you're on the Lodge headed northbound, look for an accident on the right shoulder after 8 Mile.
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1: Hey, this is Vashawn Mitchell. And just in case you didn't know, you're listening to the Willie Moore Jr. Show. Flex.

0: South Florida. I just
1: you gotta say it that way.
0: South Florida.
1: South Florida.
0: That make me okay. Say that. Shout out to James, man. He hung out with us last week. If you missed that interview, man, you missed a treat. Family, listen. So many people have been checking in saying, Willie Moe, I need a new job. You know, I need a new opportunity. And I want to let you know, like, sometimes this is what I've learned, especially when it comes to people who have done one thing for so long, is they don't realize that there's a whole nother, like, they've been in that one pond, but they forget that it's a whole ocean of things that you can do with that's the skill set that you have, right? So if you say, Willie Moe Jr., you know, I used to work in the healthcare field and they let me go and I just feel like I've been calling these hospitals at the hospital, maybe it's time to maybe say, what can this, how can this skill set translate? Maybe I should start reaching out to some of the home healthcare people. To those of you who may be like communication, a lot of my friends at another company, they lost their jobs. And I was just like, hey, you're a really great communicator. And public speaking is probably one of the hardest things for anybody to do.
1: Facts.
0: And I think it's like top two scariest thing for people to do. And people who have radio experience, you don't even realize that you've learned to communicate in smaller segments. You can get to your points quicker and you can grab a mic and you can inspire people. People, here's the thing. If you've been looking in one direction, my challenge for you in this moment is to say, God, you've given me a skill set.
1: Amen.
0: How do you want to use it in this season? Because all of these are assignments. And so when God gives you an assignment, and when that assignment is up and you have to move to the next assignment, don't keep looking back, right? You got to say, you know what? I got to move forward. Because I have a skill set that God can still use. I just want to encourage you today. All right? Family, listen, when we come back, Sharina Cole has the top three trending topics in the nation. Stick around. It's the Willie Moe Jr. Show. Flutter.

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0: This is the Daily Play with Joy Taylor. Yesterday we talked about Deshaun Watson's response to boos from Browns fans during the team's first home preseason game. Watson called it disrespectful and left quite a mess for his new head coach Todd Monken to clean up. Well, despite all of that and everything that has happened with Deshaun in Cleveland up until this point, Monken announced Watson as the week one starter on Monday. Monken said, "We took in the full body of work over the course of the offseason, to training camp, to the game, to the joint practice, and ultimately felt like to start the season on the road, Deshaun gave us the best chance to move the ball and score points." Well, we will find out soon enough. 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
1: Let me take you back to a gospel. Caribbean vibes felt like in that church.

0: Number one, it seems like Angel Reese is committed to keeping her name in the WNBA record books. And on Monday, as in yesterday, she grabbed 26 rebounds in the Atlanta Dream 78-71 win over the Los Angeles Sparks, propelling her past the season record in the same game. Crazy. Angel also broke Hall of Famer Shamiqua Holzclaw's record of 24 rebounds in a single game, and she now has 458 rebounds on the season, which also is 7 more than Asia Wilson's record that was set in 2024. Just wow. And in the same game, Angel Reese also secured her WNBA leading 27th double-double of the season. Now let's move to the NBA, or kind of stay in the WNBA, that is. Number two, former NBA players Enes Kanter-Freedom and Royce White are not eligible to play in the WNBA. This all according to reports. Now, some of you may be saying, yeah, duh, sounds like they're men, like the NBA players. Well, let me tell you what's been going on. Last month, both men announced that they now identify as women, and they said they plan to enter the 2027 WNBA draft. This all in light of a national conversation and a social media storm surrounding gender eligibility policies and transgender inclusion in women's sports. It's important to note that no transgender women have played in the WNBA. And the WNBA says it plans to approach the issue, quote, thoughtfully, alongside its primary stakeholders, including players, teams, and the union, and will not allow outside pressure or manufacture controversy to dictate its internal processes or force a response to efforts intended to demean others. Number three, some really sad news to report today. Dolly Parton, queen of country music, sadly has passed away at the age of 80 years old. Her family is not releasing her cause of death, but they are saying that she died peacefully today in Nashville. The announcement also came from her official Instagram page. A video associated with that page is from her nephew, Brian Seaver, and he spoke on behalf of her family. Take a listen to this.
1: But sadness lies with us, not with Dolly. Dolly has lived in the light and is in the arms of Jesus, surely met by Carl, her parents, and countless others who have watched her and longed for her to meet them in the heavens.
0: Some really, really sad news that a lot of us were not expecting today. I was a fan of Dolly Parton. I'm sure pretty much everybody who's listening to me is as well. And in mid-August, just in this month again, she said she would not be able to make it to a Dollywood appearance, and she was suffering from dehydration and dizziness. And her health issues really had kind of hit news headlines a lot more in the fall of last year. It all happened when she announced that she would not be able to participate in her 6-show residency in December at Caesars Palace in Las Vegas. And so what a legacy, what a life. I'm going to talk more about just the greatness of now the late, great Dolly Parton, but I didn't want this day to go by, nor the top three, without acknowledging her passing. And so sending our love and light and prayers to her family, her friends, her colleagues, and her fans. Dolly Parton sadly has left us at the age of 80 years old. Want to chat about that? We absolutely can.

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5: Good afternoon. You're going to find some traffic delays in Romulus. I-94 eastbound construction in the left lane between 275 and Greenfield Road. This will go on through early November. Look for more slow and go traffic. I-94 eastbound between Warren and French Road. It's about a 13, 14 minute delay. In Detroit, 75 northbound. Look for an accident along the right shoulder at I-94. Another crash reported in Oakland County. I-75 southbound. You'll find an accident on the left shoulder at 11 Mile. More slow-moving traffic back to I-94, this time westbound. Things are moving pretty slow between Van Dyke and Linwood. I'm Lorenzo Ware. 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
14: Chris Tucker, love what God is doing in his ministry and the Chris Tucker Foundation. Shout out to Tammy. Shout out to his brother. Shout out to Reverend Hogan, Bishop Hogan, in Atlanta, Georgia, man. I had such a great time at his church this past weekend, and I'm so honored to be a part of the things that my dear brother Chris Tucker has been doing. I'm trusting God for expansion on everything that he touches.
15: Come
14: in
15: on.
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16: Ladies and gentlemen, please welcome to the stage my choir in their farewell concert and recording, the Tri-City Singers. Put your hands together. Come on, choir. Let's encourage them out there. Let's tell them that the blessing of Abraham is on their life. Oh, my brothers and sisters, because you are in Christ, you are Abraham's heir. You have an inheritance on your life.

what's up? This is William Demps. And just in case you didn't know, you're listening to the Willie Moore Jr. Show. Flat out.

0: PJ Morton Mercy. Right, yeah, here, man, on the Willie Mo Jr. Show.
1: It's good to know that you can find some here on, yeah, the show.
0: Yes, indeed.
1: Every Tuesday. It's a safe place.
0: Yes, Lord. It's Trust God Tuesday Stone. People from the north, south, east, and the west, they've been checking in, sharing what they're trusting God for. You on the line with Willie Mo. What's your name? Where you calling from?
2: Hi, my name is Devin. I'm calling from Detroit, and I am trusting God for everything. Because just after telling him that I would wait, I had one thing in mind, but I moved a little too quickly on a couple other things, and it didn't work out. And then he put about three of those things together real fast in 1 week, after I repented anyway. Right. And so I trust him for everything. He was just showing me. But that's how it's going to be henceforth if I keep moving in his way.
0: Indeed. I appreciate it. You on the line with Willie Mo. What's your name? Where you calling from?
3: My name is Lisa Williams, and I am calling from Columbus, Georgia, and I am trusting God for my husband's paperwork to come in for his citizenship.
0: Okay. Good stuff, Stone. You can speak to that.
1: Yeah, no, we've been getting that a lot lately. As a matter of fact, I wanted to thank you publicly for talking about that, because we did get some calls recently thanking you for shouting out our Haitian brothers and sisters that have been going through the whole immigration scare situation. And I've been in the studio, and we've just been getting a lot of feedback on that. So I just want to let you know that you were definitely spirit-led that day. And I just want to let anybody know who's in the immigration process, either if you're close or even if you're far, I just want to thank you for being a part of the process, because it is a process, especially here in America.
0: Yes, indeed. So we're praying for everybody under the sound of my voice who's going through a lot of things through this immigration process. And, you know, a lot of people that call in, sometimes they call in and just saying, hey, bro, man, there's a lot going on over here, like loved ones or have been deported. One of my dear brothers, they call him Lover Boy, same for Ron, but he's back. He had to, you know, he got deported. For him, he's actually glad to be home. It's like, I'm making the best of it. It's all good. I know, you know, we'll get back to America soon, but praying for all of my immigrants out there. I love you to life, all right?
1: Appreciate it.
0: Family, listen, when we come back, Trust God Tuesday continues. Yep. I'm going to open up those phone lines. If you don't have my number, girl, you better put it in your phone. Here it is, 1-877-345-7747. 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All right, when we come back, I got music from Javon Dewan. It's the Willie Mo Jr. Show, flat out.
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8: 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Look for some delays in Wayne County if you're traveling northbound on the Southfield Freeway. You're going to run into some slow afternoon traffic between Ford Road and I-96. There are more delays in Oakland County if you're on I-75 headed southbound. Look out for a crash on the left shoulder after 11 Mile. I-94 westbound, expect some delays between I-75 and Linwood. It adds about 2 to 3 minutes onto your trip.
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0: Kayla Carr, and just in case you didn't know, you're listening to the Willie Moore Jr. Show. Flat out.
1: Hey, hey, hey, hey. Ladies and gentlemen, Jamon the

0: my God, 10X, my blessing.
1: That's the way you want it.
0: Yes, Lord.
1: Come on, 10X
0: yes,
1: return.
0: Lord. Yes, Lord.
1: For real. People about to say, who's your broker? Yeah, his name's God.
0: Major love. Families Trust God Tuesday. Unilever Willie Moe Jr., what's your name? Where you calling from?
2: This is Lily from Jacksonville, Florida. I'm trusting God in helping me fix my roof and cleaning up my background check.
1: Okay.
0: Got it.
1: So why?
0: Yeah, I thought she was going to keep on going. We went from a roof to a
1: background check. Yeah, that's a wide range.
0: Hey, but I'm with you.
1: Okay.
0: Hey, listen, if you're going to share what you trust in God for,
1: she's honest.
0: From your mouth to God's ears, and we in agreement. You're on the line with Willie Moe. What's your name? Where you calling from?
3: My name is Helen Cooper,
0: hey. And
3: I'm calling from Sumter, South Carolina.
0: Okay.
3: And I'm trusting God that I'll be able to get me a place to live so I can live in a good area.
0: Okay.
3: And my grandkids and children can come and see me.
0: Okay.
3: And I do go to church, and I know God is real. But sometimes we need extra prayer.
0: Indeed.
1: I like that.
0: Well, I'm in prayer. You're on the line with Willie Moe. What's your name? Where you calling from?
4: I'm Susan calling from Marietta, Georgia. I am trusting God for healing, or I am trusting him to transition my very terminally ill sister in the way that he sees fit.
0: Yeah.
4: To his time frame, not mine.
0: No, I really do appreciate you being honest with that, because
1: can we do that?
0: You can. You can. And everybody's not brave enough to say that. But when you see somebody struggling, it's like everybody's in the room thinking to themselves, like, God is God.

how to be better than this, right? Like, and I know many of you all like may think that's insensitive, but if heaven is our reward, this woman said, listen, either you heal her on this side, or I just pray for a safe transition so she can be healed on the other side, because I cannot keep seeing her in this much pain. So I appreciate you sharing your truth with us today, because it is so necessary. You encourage somebody today, all right? Family, listen, when we come back, Sybil Wills is hanging out with us. It's the Willie Mullen Jr. Show, Flat Out.

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3: Hey, what up? 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And you're listening to the Willie Moore Jr. Show, y'all. Flat out.

It's Sybil Wilkes with what we need to know. Three states are holding primary elections Tuesday. Some think the biggest race is in South Carolina, where the Trump-backed Senator Darlene Graham faces Congressman Ralph Norman in a Republican Senate runoff. President Trump is heavily campaigned for Graham, including a rally Friday after the special election was triggered by the sudden death of her brother, Senator Lindsey Graham. Voters in Georgia and Oklahoma also will decide several House and Senate contests, along with an Oklahoma governor's runoff. In Illinois criminal justice news, former Sheriff's Deputy Sean Grayson died 6 months into his 20-year prison sentence for second-degree murder in the 2024 fatal shooting of Sonia Massey. Grayson's attorney confirmed the passing over the weekend. The former deputy was convicted after shooting the unarmed black woman inside her Springfield, Illinois home after she called emergency services regarding a potential intruder. Prior to his sentencing, Grayson was diagnosed with stage 3 colon cancer and recently denied medical release. At the Treasury Department's Secretary Scott Bessent announced an economic offensive titled Operation Economic Outcast, aimed at cutting off Iran from global oil exports and international trade. Bessent warned that foreign nations, including China, will face strict sanctions if they assist Tehran in selling oil, stating President Trump is directly contacting the world leaders to demand an immediate end to commercial agreements with the Islamic regime. And finally, groundbreaking medical research suggests the popular GLP-1 medications like Ozempic and Mounjaro, Wegovy, and Zepbound could serve as effective treatments for addiction. Beyond their proven success with obesity and diabetes, clinical studies indicate these medications help suppress compulsive neurological cravings. Wow. To subscribe to my free daily newsletter, please visit SybilWilkes.com. For all the news 24/7, go to NewsOne.com. I'm Sybil Wilkes. Be informed. Be empowered.

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1: Good afternoon. You're going to find some delays starting in Plymouth Township. If you're traveling westbound M14, there is a disabled vehicle blocking the right lane after 275. In Hamtramck, I-75 northbound, expect to run into some slow-moving delays between Kniff and 8 Mile Road. More delays, I-94 westbound, some spotty afternoon traffic between Gratiot and Linwood. We also have reports of construction causing some delays in Allen Park southbound on the Southfield Freeway. You'll find construction in the left lane between Outer Drive and Pinecrest Drive, scheduled to last through mid-October. I'm Lorenzo Ware. More of the Willie Moore Jr. Show next on the Detroit Praise Network.
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0: the Willie Mo Jr. Show. It is time now for the praise break. What's going on, Stone?
1: Man, I got a big old smile on my face because it's the Trust God Tuesday mix.
0: Yes, sir.
1: The Trust God Tuesday mix. We're talking about the Trust God the Tuesday mix. Hey, Glory, and I'm going to tell you what. You're going to really, really feel it today because I'm realizing every day that I listen to this show, like, we are really, really a safe place. And people come here with their burdens, but they leave lighter than they came.
0: Yes.
1: And I'm excited about it. So guess what? We're going to start this mix in 5,
0: 4,
1: 3,
0: 2,
1: 1.
0: Let's go.
1: Hey.

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Reverend Jesus Christ, that's King King. Lord of Lords, kiss me on the praise floor. Praising God like I never have before. Dancing hard for his name.

0: D-Stone closing the doors on the Praise Break, live in the studio, the one, the only, Mr. Q Parker. How are you, sir?
1: Parker. What's up, Doc?
0: You got your own jingle now?
1: Of course.
0: Really?
1: It goes wherever I go.
0: He said, Q.
1: It goes everywhere I go.
0: I'm not mad at it. Hey, listen, make sure
1: Hold on,
0: that
1: D-Stone,
0: you get
1: what
0: your...
1: I do?
0: Q Parker.
1: I love it.
0: I didn't know he had his own jingle. Praise him. But listen, I want you to get your cabin right now. If you are feeling this hilarious spirit that's in the air, it's because you need a vacation. Say it with me, Q.
1: You need a vacation.
0: You do. And you need to be on a vacation and a cruise that features Q Parker and Tone Stiff and Rick Ross and T.I. and Jonathan McReynolds, Pastor Mike Jr., Ja'Kalen Carr, Vashawn Mitchell, and we're going to have a beach party in Bimini. Hey, Glory.
1: Crazy. You don't want to miss it. Y'all.
0: I'm telling you
1: right now.
0: Do it. 214-495-1963. And of course, you know, we're partying with a purpose. We're raising money for HBCUs.
1: Yes.
0: And that's important because you went to one too. All right? All right, here on the Willie Moore Jr. Show. Flat out.
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7: Good afternoon. Expect to find some delays in Plymouth Township traveling westbound M14. There is a disabled vehicle blocking the right lane between 275 and Sheldon Road. It's close to a 10-minute delay. Also in Plymouth Township eastbound M14, there's construction in the left lane between Beck Road and 275 scheduled through mid-October. Expect some slow afternoon traffic I-75 northbound between the Davidson Freeway and 8 Mile. You'll find more delays in Allen Park. Southbound on the Southfield Freeway, there's construction in the left lane between Outer Drive and Pinecrest Drive scheduled through mid-October. I'm Lorenzo Ware. More of the Willie Moore Jr. Show next on the Detroit Praise Network.
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0: 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You won't repeat a battle, you won't repeat a battle, but he already, already won. 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He did it, a breakthrough.
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0: We need to normalize outgrowing people, jobs, and goals. So when I was younger, most of you know I'm from Miami, Florida, and I grew up in, I lived in Liberty City, and there were things and people that I hung out with in that environment that were fun for that environment. We grew up together. We were kids. We rode our bikes through the city, got into some stuff we didn't need to be into. And as we grew up, they started to do things that did not align with my future. I had to outgrow that. My very first real job where I got a paycheck was working at Crystals. It was great for a high school sophomore that was trying to put gas in her car. You all, I have two kids, one I just dropped off at college, so I'm paying two tuitions, a mortgage, house. But let me tell you, that Crystals cashier salary from the drive-thru, not gonna cover this. I had to outgrow that. And there was a time when my goal was just to finish college. I'm so far out of that now that it doesn't even come up. There's nothing I can do with that type of life, right?
1: Right.
0: And so we have to recognize that there are people, jobs, and goals that we just have to outgrow. Growth changes your address. It changes where you reside, and it changes how you live. And the truth is, not everyone gets to move with you. Not everyone gets to go with you. And some relationships have expiration dates, and it's okay. So how do you know when it's time for you to move on and outgrow those? One, when you start to feel guilty because you want more, it's time for you to normalize outgrowing people, jobs, and goals. Mm-hmm. When your environment starts to feel too small, it's time. And most importantly, when you've stopped growing because you were trying to make everyone else comfortable, it is time.
1: Deidre, we appreciate you as always. Also appreciate your podcast, your social media footprint, of course, your best-selling book. That's not what I said. So how can other people appreciate these things as much as I do?
0: Absolutely. You all know the book. You get it anywhere you get books. That's not what I said. How to Master Conflict with Conversational Competence. 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

0: Fresh Start Worship, you are right here on the Willie Mo Jr. Show. Stone, it is Trust God Tuesday. Yeah. Talk to us.
1: So today's motivational moment is a little bit different. And the reason why is because I heard something on the air today that I've never really heard anybody say before. The lady who called in, she said, I'm trusting God for healing or a smooth transition for a loved one who's going through a lot of pain right now. And guess what? Today was the first day that I was actually like, you know what? You are allowed to be honest.
0: Yeah.
1: And I don't think we see that enough in the church because we sensationalize everything. And what do you call it? Spiritual bypassing, Willie? We're not doing that.
0: No, that's real.
1: So if you're going through something right now, I just want this song to be a reminder, like you are allowed to be honest about where you are right now. But you are also held accountable to what you know. And if you know that all things work together, and if you know that God is a healer, and if you know that healing is available, you better pursue it.
0: Yes, Lord.
1: Because if you don't pursue it, you're not going to get it. And that's why I want you to become a part of this amazing family. Thank you for listening to the Willie Moore Jr. Show. Thank you for allowing us to inspire you each and every day. But you're going to need that inspiration when we're not around as well. So if you don't know Jesus the way we do, I want to invite him into your heart right now. Just say, Lord God, I repent for every part of me that's not like you. Thank you for dying for my sins. I believe you rose from the dead. And because of your sacrifice and because of your belief, I am saved. And around here, we like to say, you say, baby.
0: Yes, Lord. Family, if you say that baby for the first time, I want to say welcome to the family. Do me a favor. Text me 314-470-8514. Again, it's 314-470-8514. Go ahead and text your nephew if you said that for the first time. I'm excited to connect with you here. Listen, to all my family members who are behind the walls right now, I'm getting your Facebook messages. I finally went into my Facebook Messenger, and I seen all of the messages from my people who are behind the walls, meaning that you're locked up. Always remember this. They can lock away your body, but they can never lock away your mind. Keep expanding in the Word of God. Get some practical reading. Plan your next days inside and plan your next years when you get outside. Great things are going to happen to you in Jesus' name. It's the Willie Mo Jr. Show, flat out.
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0: everybody, what's up? It's your girl. Happy Tuesday to you. I got me a Christian Puerto Rican up in here.
1: Gloria a Dios.
0: That's my girl, Franco. She hanging out with me today. She said, Gloria a Dios. Well, listen, I love that. I love Gloria a Dios. Say it with me. Gloria a Dios. My Christian Puerto Rican's here. We're going to have a good time tonight in this chat room. So keep it with me. 17 minutes.
2: Make some noise if you know you're blessed. No matter what's going on around you, let this be a reminder.

It is the Nightly Spirit, your girl Darlene, and my Christian Puerto Rican Franco is in the building hanging out with me tonight. And I wanted to talk about something. You know, I think one of the signs that you're getting older and hopefully wiser is discovering that you do not have the time or the energy to attend every argument that you are invited to. You know what I'm saying? Because, listen, there was a time you said something about me, and I'd be like, you know, let's discuss that. I think I'm being misunderstood. Let me explain. You know, you posted something on Facebook, and because I got time today. I want to know, you know, what happened along your journey, you know, when something changes inside of you and you start thinking about the cost of your emotions at this time. In an argument, and you're like, do I really care enough about this to raise my blood pressure? I want you to call me 1-877-345-7747. What is one thing you refuse to argue about anymore? Just finish the sentence. One thing I refuse to argue about anymore is blank. 1-877-345-7747. Talk to your girl and the Nightly Spirit. Hey.

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1: No matter what you're going through, I know that you can stand. 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

0: And if your heart is broken,
1: and if your heart is broken,
0: just lift those hands and
1: just lift your hands.
0: Come on, sing it with me. I know I can.
1: Oh, I know that I can.
0: Bless your name, Jesus.

0: And all your friends and loved ones.
1: All your friends and loved ones.
0: They're nowhere to be found.
1: Are nowhere to
0: remember,
1: be
0: remember,
1: found.
0: Remember, there is a friend.
1: Remember, there's a friend in Jesus.
0: Oh, I love him, I love him.
1: Who will wipe your tears away?
0: I know he will.
1: And if your heart is broken,
0: this is all you have to do.
1: Just lift your hands.
0: Oh, come on and worship with me. Say it, come on.
1: Oh, I know that I can make it.
0: Don't you give up.

0: You're in Darlene's chat room. Tell me your name and where you're calling from.
1: Lovejoy.
0: What is one thing you refuse to argue about anymore?
1: Do I care?
0: Yeah.
1: A lot of people want to ask, do you care? Do you really love me? Do you really know what I'm going through? I'm not arguing about that anymore. It's just nonsense if I'm showing you. Why do I have to keep fighting you with that or having a conversation with that when they know that I do care?
0: They got to just understand you. That's just all it is. They just got to understand. I get it.
1: It gets tiresome trying to prove stuff to people, and it don't matter if you love them, if you show them. They still yet going to come and be combative. Do you care? When you're doing the most and not doing enough for yourself, yeah, I care, but I care about me too.
0: Amen. Yes. Yes, yes. She done preached a sermon on here tonight.
1: Hey, I can keep going on, but I'm not. I'm going to give somebody else a chance. Thank you, darling. God bless.
0: Thank you, sis. I'm with her, you know. And it was something that, Franco, that you just ain't arguing with nobody about.
2: My standards.
0: I know, that's right.
2: You either going to meet them or you not. They ain't meant for everybody.

Christian Puerto Rican has spoken. 1-877-345-7747. I want you to finish this sentence for me. One of the things that I am no longer going to argue with anyone about is blank. What's that for you? 1-877-345-7747. Call me in my chat room on the Nightly Spirit.

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0: you're in Darlene's chat room. Tell me your name and where you're calling from.
1: Hey, Darlene, this is Veronique from Arizona.
0: Hey, girl, how you doing?
1: I'm doing good.
0: I'm so glad. What part of Arizona?
1: Phoenix.
0: Phoenix, Arizona. Lord, Arizona, because it's so hot out there. Praise the Lord.
1: Girl, but not hotter than hell.
0: Hey, you ain't going, and you are not going.
1: No, ma'am. The answer to your question, I refuse to argue what's going on in my house and who my God is.
0: Hey, come on here. Now, that's real good. Everybody arguing about who their God is. I don't care who your God is. I know who mine is, though.
1: Amen. I do.
0: I love that. Sis, thank you so much.
1: Yes, I appreciate you taking my call.
0: I appreciate you. Thank you for calling us tonight. 1-877-345-7747. 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
3: 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They're not the typical candidates you're used to, but they're exactly who your company needs. An ideal fit for entry-level positions, internships, and even mentorships. 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

0: Holy Spirit, your girl Darlene and family. I want you to finish a sentence for me tonight. There is one thing that I am no longer arguing with anybody about, and that is blank. All right, 1-877-345-7747. The Christian Puerto Rican said she ain't arguing about her standards. She said standards. That's my girl. Hey, girl.
1: Hey, girl.
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2: 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Let me hear you.